tune to Deep Space here on PBS. Taking in the sounds of New South Wales guitarist Robert McDougall. Nice long tune called On the Varaha Theme. From a rather extensive album full of guitars called Bunjalung Equinox Tapes. You can find that on Robert McDougall's Bandcamp page. Before this, we heard from Heikki Ruokangas. I think I said he was Japanese. He's Finnish. A little bit different. We heard from his album, I Do Believe There Is a Ghost in My Pipe, and the tune About the Ghost of Apartment 21. A nice left field jazz trio music. We're going to stay with local stuff. Next track coming from a group known as Missing. Project of Tom Lincoln, Isabel de Cruz, Lee Parker and Jensen Chung. Follow up to Jensen's Escapist Blues. Jensen and Tom's Escapist Blues. An album called Cities Without Rivers, out on the Solar Sonar label. Big fan of Jensen's poetry. And on this record, he's takes center stage, vocals and poetry. Over a varied collection of tunes. This is the opening song from the album. It's called Prayer.

what he said to me. Just believe.

Here on Deep Space, here on PBS, beautiful day. Here in Melbourne, we're coming live and direct from the Collingwood Yards, where the sun is shining. Just heard a stunning production from the all-star duo Panda Bear and Sonic Boom from their latest album, A Question of When. Haven't really dipped into that album too much here at Deep Space, but it is great. We heard the tune Pray to You. Before that, we heard from the solo project Super Carry, project of one Andy Hodges. And a new album called The Derelict, out on Holiday Maker Records, coming out in about a week, end of the week. Much love going out to Andy, out there in the crystal blue waters of South Golden Beach. A lot of love going out to Kate in Melbourne, Rob in Castle, Maine as well. If you want to get in touch, 0400 03 1067. Right now we're hearing from Essendon Airport and their latest release, M.O.R. More. Great tune called Do the Flower Pot. I believe they've got shows coming up at The Curtain and Punters this coming weekend. Great to see those guys out and about in 2026. Let's get back to it. You are on Deep Space on PBS.

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here on Deep Space, here on PBS, at 10:35, here in Melbourne. Hearing some sounds out of the Clan Analog Collective from a duo known as Rabbits. Ballarat artist Ray Howell and New York artist John Kors. The title track from a new EP called Adrift. Wonderful stuff there. I'm going to move into some jazz territory with a favorite release of mine, coming from Keel and Phil Curran, one of the members of Sun Ra, Sun Ra's orchestra, with the group Legacy, and an album called African Skies, released in 1993, recorded in 1993, for the El Adler Planetarium. It was only released 2010, re-released about a year ago. Stunning, stunning, stripped back stuff. This tune's called Kilimanjaro.

You're in deep space in the jazz zone with Tamika Reid Quartet there, featuring Jason Roepke, Thomas Fujiwara, and Mary Halverson, who we heard from earlier in the program. We took the track A Ways for CC and CC from the recently released Dance Skip Hop. And the Tamika Reid Quartet will be here for the Jazz Festival, 24th of October. As will this artist, Yosvani Terry. He'll be performing on the 16th of October and the 17th of October as part of the Jazz Festival. This tune's called Rampa Abalo from the Metamorphosis LP about 10 years ago. You're on Deep Space, you're on PBS.

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2: Yes, PBS is where you're at. The pointy end of another edition of Deep Space with myself, Lloyd Briggs. Don't go anywhere. Adam Rudiger is coming up a couple of minutes with Black Wax. Closing out the show today with Coburg's favourite sums. Surprise Chef back with some new music, knocking it out of the park as they do. This tune's called Leg Day. Coming from their forthcoming album Frogs in a Pond. It'll be out in late October. Killer stuff. I'm going to thank some killer people here. The performers, the Deep Space Cadets. Keep the candles lit down here. Our performers, Aviva N. Dean, DJ Not Really, Holiday Maker, IKSRE, Jackie Winter, Justin Ashworth, Patrick C. Walker, Scene Sound, Squid, Time for Dreams, and Ziggy Zolo and the Eclectic Circus. Big love to the patrons, Alan Gaddis, Big Abs Akbar, Jeff Rutherford and Philip Holt. Whole lot of love to the business members, Brunswick Shiatsu, Fish Technical Cameras, the Northern Building and Carpentry, and the Wilderness Building Co. Mad love to our friends for a decade, Al Baby, Dream Dad, Jack Ralph and Will Robertson, and love forever and always to our friend for life, Miles Pigden. If you want to join that list, make me very happy. You know what to do, jump onto pbsfm.org.au. I'll be back next week. Always looking forward to it. I'll see you then.

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5: Nice. Now play it.

Big thank you, as always, to Lloyd Briggs for the last couple of hours of Deep Space. And we opened up the show there with Blow. Blow are an incredible band that you can see live for free every Thursday night, just across the street from the PBS studios on Johnson Street at an African restaurant called The Horn. We heard the track Lion's Share. That featured Bob Settegreen on piano, and thought I'd open up the show with a track featuring Bob, because it's Bob's birthday today, and he's not only a very, very good friend of mine, but he is an Australian jazz legend. So happy birthday, Bob. And we're going to enjoy some of your piano playing for the next track. And then I'm going to play something by Nat Adderley, because I know you're such a big fan. And the Nat Adderley tune we're going to hear is Fortune's Child. I was watching the Woody Allen film Coup de Chance, and I was surprised that he used some very modern jazz by Woody Allen standards. There was a version of Cantaloupe Island in there, and there was some electric jazz with some Fender Rhodes, and it's not the the Django Reinhardt type of thing or the Sidney Bechet that you would normally expect from a Woody Allen film. So we're going to dive into some Ted Vining Trio right now. This is Blue in Green. Then we're going to hear from Nat Adderley. You're tuned to Black Wax PBS.

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1: 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Black Wax, it's got it all, man. 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

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We were just listening to Fortune's Child by Nat Adderley. A little bit of electric jazz I'm sending out to birthday boy Bob Settergreen. And very soon, I'm going to have a special guest on the program, Hadley Agrez from the Melbourne International Jazz Festival, festival director, CEO, senior high-up person. And we're going to be chatting about the festival program this year, which has just been launched. So we're going to listen to a little bit of Dee Dee Bridgewater in a duet with Bill Charlap. This is The More I See You, and you can check out Dee Dee Bridgewater in Melbourne as part of the Jazz Festival. We'll be talking more on that soon.

0: blow, play, blow, blow.
1: Two incredible artists in musical conversation there, Bill Charlap and Didi Bridgewater, The More I See You. Didi will be performing as part of the lineup of the Melbourne International Jazz Festival this October, and I have one of the senior producers of that festival, Hadley, in the studio. Welcome to Black Wax.
2: Thanks, Adam. Great to be here.
1: It is so great to have you in my clutches to talk about this stuff, because every year I'm really surprised by the lineup, and you guys do such a great job of trying to represent all the different facets of jazz. You know, jazz means so many different things to so many different people. It's very hard to define. It keeps expanding, and I think you guys just do a great job of representing as wide a spectrum of the jazz universe as possible.
3: Thanks, mate. That's nice to hear, because we spend a lot of time trying to think about what jazz is to as many humans as possible. And like you say, it's ever expanding. So we want to kind of make sure there's something for everyone from what they love, but then test everyone with what could be next as well.
1: Now, you happen to be wearing a Tipitina's T-shirt, which is an iconic venue in New Orleans. Tipitina, of course, is that that very famous F Blues by Professor Longhair. And you said that you got that T-shirt when you first saw the Rebirth Brass Band.
3: Sure did.
1: And they are coming out. So one thing I always look for in the festival, and I look forward to, is New Orleans represented, whether it be brass bands or New Orleans style piano, that the kind of thing that we hear from Harry Connick Jr. or Dr. John or John Cleary, those types of people. So my first question for you is, how far in advance do you have to start planning to bring out these big groups from the States? Like, I can't imagine that you only started those negotiations like 6 months ago.
3: Look, it really depends. Sometimes there are shows we've been working on for 2 or 3 years at a time. Others just fall into place, you know, by dumb luck sometimes. So a band like Rebirth Brass Band, that's something we've been working on for 2 years, probably at least 18 months, partly because we knew we wanted to bring back the second line parade through the CBD on our opening weekend, but also because I mean, if that's going to be in the program, who better to lead it than sort of the stalwarts of the second line?
1: Yeah. The stalwarts of the second. That sounds like a Mardi Gras Indian crew, if ever I've heard one.
3: Exactly. So, and the other ones that take a long time, and they're possibly not the sort of bigger names, although they do take time, but those sort of more interesting collaborations that you sort of find and put together and things like that. So there's a great one with Ross McHenry in this year's program. We've been chatting to Ross about that for at least 2 years, playing with Adam O'Farrell from New York, who's an incredible trumpeter.
1: Yeah. Ross McHenry's made a lot of kind of cutting-edge music over the decades. I feel like I've known him forever, but he's probably about 10 or 15 years younger than me, actually, so that can't be true. What are some of the artists that you're particularly proud of being able to bring out this year? Hmm.
3: Well, I mean, God, I mean, obviously we're biased, but this is, and I know I'm speaking on behalf of Michael Tortoni as well, but I know this is one of the programs we're most proud of artistically. So if I think about stuff that covers kind of a breadth of programming, I mean, Rebirth is a huge one for those of us that really love New Orleans. I think Aziza, the sort of super group of Dave Holland and Chris Potter, Lionel, Eric Harland, which is an album that was really, I thought, a super cool album when it came out 10 years ago.
1: Yeah.
3: And that's one that we've been working on with Dave's manager, Louise, for a long, long time. And it was just the timing was right to bring them back together for a 10-year reunion.
1: Well, we're going to be hearing a little bit of that band later in the program.
3: That'll be a cool one. Some of the South African music this year is particularly exciting. Bokani Dyer is a cool pianist from over that part of the world. I think, and some of the, like the, I feel like it's a great year for representing jazz around the globe. There are a lot of sort of countries in focus. There's a huge Japanese contingent this year, 4 or 5 different bands coming over from there. There's an interesting South Korean component, South African, like I said. UK is always well represented. Of course, we've got plenty of Americans coming over. But I think that the things that have excited me most as we've worked on this program is a chance to kind of reflect how jazz is represented and is evolving in all these corners of the planet. It's cool.
1: There are some artists that this will be our last opportunity to see them. For example, The Bad Plus, probably Fred Wesley.
3: Dee Dee's not a spring chicken.
1: That's right. So I love that aspect of it, that you have a lot of up-and-coming people and you also have these legacy artists. Someone that I discovered recently, and then like 5 minutes after I discovered them, I saw that they were going to be coming out for Jazz Festival is Aja Monet. Uh-huh. And I love that you guys always seem to really have your finger on the pulse of, you know, some hip, modern take on jazz. And, you know, she fuses sort of spoken word, poetry, bit of hip-hop, R&B flavors. I really liked the singles she's brought out so far. So that's another one that I'm really looking forward to. What are the challenges in, like, how much do you feel sort of feedback and criticism when it comes to other people's opinions on the program from year to year?
3: Well, you hear plenty of it, but not, I mean, is it a problem? I think sometimes it means you're doing a good job because there's, I mean, we want to make sure there's something for everyone there, but we also want to make sure everyone's challenged.
1: Yeah.
3: And there's nothing that excites Michael and I more than hearing a comment from someone's a classic one that's like, well, there's no jazz in that, or that's not what I think jazz is. And that's the sort of criticism we kind of want to hear, because the art form's faster than our curation and, you know, evolves faster, I should say. And so if we're challenging what people think jazz can or should be, then I think the festival's doing its best to keep up with the art form, if that makes sense.
1: There aren't many, if any, artists that I wouldn't at least consider to be jazz adjacent on the program. Unlike New Orleans Jazz and Heritage Festival, where the last time I was there, Ed Sheeran was one of the headliners.
3: Was that the Katy Perry year as well?
1: I don't think it was the Katy Perry year, but they had like Jill Scott, you know, at the New Orleans Festival, of course, that goes for, I think it's 8 days over 2 weeks. It's four days a week for 2 weeks in a row. And they have something like 500 bands, 500 artists. It's absolutely epic.
3: It's wild. I've got to get there one day.
1: You got your gospel tent, you got your blues tent, you have your really big headline. I mean, the Rolling Stones played, you know, they're not jazz. Sorry, Charlie Watts, I know you had a bit of jazz in you, but you're not here anymore. I think the Melbourne International Jazz Festival really does make sure that it's related to the sphere.
3: That's our hope. That's certainly how we set out to go about it every year. Yeah.
1: Yeah. You can head to melbournejazz.com to check out the program. And we've mentioned some of these artists. We've got Aja Monet. We've got Eugene Ball's Continuum. So there's there's local artists too, which I wanted to mention. You know, it's really great to not forget that in Melbourne and in Australia, there's jazz happening all the time, and it's not like that gets pushed to one side for this, you know, brief period of the year.
3: No, 100%, and it's a real focus of the programming every year, especially when people are trying to develop new work or new collaborations or something really exciting for them. And if we can find the right context for that work to be, you know, premiered or performed, it's as exciting for us as it is for the audiences.
1: Now, I thought I might just mention some of the artists I'm going to play on the show today, who will be performing, and maybe you can tell us something about them. First one, after we chat, we're going to go into a track from a young piano prodigy by the name of Joey Alexander. Now, he might have been on some people's radar from when he was about 13 years old. Incredible player, hanging out with Herbie Hancock, whatever, man. He's just released a new album called Celestial Keeper. So tell me how that came about. How'd you get Joey?
3: That's been a fun one. It's another one we've worked on for a long time. Joey, I don't know if he's a prodigy anymore. He's a ripe old age of 22 now, I think. A full decade in the industry.
1: What a has been.
3: Oh, I know, God. Right? There's a... we're good friends with Jazz at Lincoln Center in New York, and we've been chatting to their team for years about how we can find a way to do something between our organizations.
1: Isn't their team Donald Trump?
3: We don't have a direct.
1: Have you been
3: to
1: talking
3: Donald.
1: To JD Vance about who you should get?
3: Yeah, he's outsourced it to JD, just like a peace deal.
1: JD Vance is a bit of a jazz musician kind of name. If you, yeah, no, if you sorry, really I don't want to go down this track. I don't know why I opened this line.
3: We didn't quite get the direct line to JD, but we have been looking for a way to work together, and Joey's. Got a long history with that organization. Winton really kind of brought him into the fold a little bit.
1: Yeah.
3: Early on in the piece and helped sort of launch that career and feature him at galas and things and got him towards the Grammys performances and those things that he did as a child and won nominations as I think at 13 years old he had a nomination for a Grammy.
1: I hope he's not a diva. I hope his ego hasn't just... You know.
3: We'll find out. So that was great. But the sort of centerpiece of that program, obviously, we've got the Joey Alexander Trio, but we're also doing this collaborative work called Young Monk, which is a jazz at Lincoln Center.
1: I'm so excited for this.
3: Yeah. Well, it's Monk, right?
1: Yeah.
3: And it is what it says on the box. It's, you know, Thelonious Monk material, but done, performed by a, you know, brand new curated ensemble of young, incredible musicians. So... We've been working with Jauch on who the kind of representatives could be from our part of the world and their part of the world. Skylar Tang is an amazing trumpet player. I think she's 19.
1: Toby Mack was raving to me yesterday about her.
3: Yeah, she's outstanding. So she'll be coming over as well. And then we've got three fantastic Melbourne musicians of a similar age on that lineup. And I think that'll open the night. But I think it's one of the shows I'm most excited about.
1: Now, I'm going to play later on Finn Reese and Erica Tuccieri, and they are part of an event you're putting on called House Party, not to be confused with the hit song by Fred Wesley. Tell us about that one.
3: That's going to be a really fun event. It's at the Spiegel House, which hence the name.
1: I should have got House, yes.
3: Which is a newish venue down in Lonsdale Street, and it's a multi-room extravaganza. We're going to have 8 different bands on that program, 6 from Australia, or expats if you include them as well, and also an awesome live hip-hop band from South Africa called Stogie T, an incredible kind of groove, almost mathy groove band from South Korea, and Finn Reese and Erica Tuccieri, and really Don Glory's coming back, Gordon's coming back for it. There's an incredible representation of that sort of, let's say, younger scene that's huge in Melbourne these days. It's only $20 as well. It's going to be... God, what is it? 6 or 7 hours of music.
1: You can't even get a latte for that in Armidale these days.
3: Honestly, it'll be more expensive than the beer you buy at the bar. So it'll be less expensive, I should say, than the beer you get. So that's a huge Wednesday night. I mean, make sure you take the morning off work the next day.
1: If you've just joined us, we're talking to Hadley from the Melbourne International Jazz Festival, and what an exciting lineup it is. MelbourneJazz.com is the place to go to buy the tickets and peruse the program. Let's hear from this former prodigy, Joey Alexander, old man Joey, 22 right. years old. This is from his most recent release, Celestial Keeper, and it's a track called Aversion. You are tuned to Black Wax PBS.

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1: 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All right.
2: Son of the Crow.
3: Yes, Hadley, I played that one for you because you're wearing a New Orleans t-shirt. And I can't get over the fact that in our old studios in Easy Street, about two blocks from here, Dr. John actually came in on Black Wax live on air.
4: What a moment.
3: It was incredible. He's I don't know why. I only have like one photo with him. I should have got 100.
4: Should have got a wall full.
3: Yeah. That's right. We are chatting with Hadley Agrez from Melbourne International Jazz Festival. Hadley, the program is very expansive this year and it's a little bit overwhelming. So are there some ways that people can simplify that for themselves?
4: Yep, just go out every single night of the week, Adam. No, but if you can't go out every night, which I'm sure you probably will for most of it.
3: We'll see. I might have some gigs myself.
4: There's a nice way to break it down. I think seeing something at the Jazz Lab in a jazz club is an important way to capture something from the festival if you get a chance. The entire 10 days are good, so just see what night you're available. But Chris Davis in particular, the Chris Davis Trio is a trio we've seen in New York a couple of times now, and it's probably the best jazz club show I've seen in the States. So that's definitely a good one to get to see. If you don't need jazz, Asteroid Ecosystem is like an Australian supergroup that can't be missed, you know, with Ed Cooper from the Saints. Mm-hmm. So I'd start with the Jazz Lab show, probably a concert hall show if you can fit a second in, you know, something like Dee Dee Bridgewater or Joey Alexander. But if you want something a bit more left of field, Tigran Hamasyan or the Bad Plus, who are doing their farewell tour, which this is genuinely the last time to see them, unlike other farewell tours that we're familiar with.
3: The Reflux Tour. Back again.
4: And then chuck in something fun. Go to a standing venue or go to the Bowl to see the Teskey Brothers and Fred Wesley, or go see the Second Line through the city. Some of those standing shows, you already talked about Arjun Monet. Big Yuki's an outstanding Japanese synth keys player who's playing a sort of almost a rave jazz set if you want something down that path. But yeah, if you can fit three shows in, a jazz club, a concert hall, and, you know, a bowl or a standing venue or a parade through the city.
3: That's great advice. Thank you, Hadley. head on over to melbournejazz.com. Check out the program. Support live music. This is the Melbourne International Jazz Festival is just absolute highlight of the of one of the Melbourne festivals that, you know, they just happen all year round. But for the music community, always some really great progressive stuff. So, Hadley, thanks for coming in today. Great to chat to you as always.
4: It's a pleasure. Thanks for having me, mate.
3: All right, we're going to hear from this supergroup, Aziza. So this is Dave Holland, Chris Potter, Eric Harland. Help me out. I've lost
4: Lionel.
3: How do I forget Lionel? I've played him like the last 2 weeks. Lionel, incredible guitarist, worked with Herbie Hancock for a long, long time, and he does all sorts of really interesting effects and vocodery stuff with his guitar. Very percussive, interesting player with a lot of African electric, futuristic African influences. So they've written their own theme song, really, Aziza Dance. So let's check it out. You are tuned to Black Wax PBS.

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That is the incredibly talented flautist and composer Erica Tuccieri with her track Flute Trip. She will be performing as part of the Melbourne International Jazz Festival at Jazz House, one of the events on the program. MelbourneJazz.com is the place to go. Before that, we heard the incredible Finn Reeves with Expansion, and he will be performing on the same lineup, the same event. Very soon, we'll be talking to some cats from Mount Cujo, so stay tuned. We're going to get into some funky sounds now from Fred Wesley, also coming to Melbourne to play at the Sydney Meyer Music Bowl for the Jazz Festival. This is Funk for Your Ass.

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0: evening, Leipzig. How are you?
1: All right. We're going to fade out at that little back announce. You are listening to Black Wax on PBS 106.7 FM. Adam Rudiger with you here. And I have some fun guests joining me in the studio. I've got Max and I've got James from Mount Cujo, who we were just hearing from. Welcome to the program, gentlemen.
2: Good afternoon, Adam. Thanks for having us.
3: How are you doing?
1: Absolute pleasure to see you boys, as usual. And this is an exciting new release that we were just listening to, a medley, intermingling and stress-laxing from your new release, The Berlin Tapes. Max, tell us all about this.
3: Yeah, it's a medley. The whole tape is one big medley. I feel like it's just if you don't fade it out, it'll play for a good hour at least, which is great. We've gone to Germany last year. We keep saying Europe because Germany is in Europe, but it was just Germany actually.
1: Yeah.
3: To play 7 shows altogether, and we just recorded every single one of them. So we could have something to take home.
1: Like a multi-track recording through the desks?
3: Yeah, that's it.
1: Mm-hmm.
3: We had no idea what we're going to get. We're just, we'll try it. We didn't even tell anyone at first because it's, when you're a musician, you're on stage and the red light's on and you get nervous. So we wanted to avoid that. So we just hit record and then, took it home and listened back and said, we can make something from this.
1: And you've decided to release it on a cassette tape.
3: Yeah.
1: Which kind of interrupts the whole listen to it for an hour thing. That's more for the digital version.
3: Yeah, it interrupts it 30 minutes in.
1: You got to flip it.
3: Yeah.
1: I remember listening, like putting a tape on to fall asleep to when I was a kid, and then there would always be the click, the rough click as it would, the tape would end. And that would disturb you a little bit.
3: That's it. We've timed it with the music, so it's on beat.
1: Perfect. I'm holding this in my hands right now, and I'm filled with nostalgia. This is really great. Now, what's the market like? I assume you've done a little bit of research into, is your target audience the kind of people that still own tape players?
3: Well, I'd say we're about to find out.
1: Is this just a thing that you always wanted to do and you've just done it?
3: It's actually the opposite. I'm a vinyl collector,
1: mm-hmm.
3: So I'm a big fan of analog media. I love just listening to a full album rather than the Spotify or other streaming service sort of tailored stuff that has to follow certain, people try and hit the chorus in the first 10 seconds and all of that stuff. I really don't. That's not for me. I enjoy listening to the full album. And I'm a vinyl guy, so tape is kind of is also analog, but it's different. It's a different media, and I don't have a tape collection or anything. Kind of just rediscovered it in a way where I realized it's actually a great medium for a smaller release. That way you don't have the budget to just go and put it on wax, which is very expensive. It's beautiful, it's great, but it's very expensive. And we're making these, it's like making a bootleg. We're making bootlegs ourselves, so we've mixed it all, and then we've gone from the studio to tape, and we're literally bootlegging them individually, so we don't have the bulk machine that just tapes them in bulk. Like, we literally have to, every single tape is like, it's like a handcrafted experience.
1: This is very romantic. I love this. So this was recorded all through Germany. And James, did you feel blindsided when you found out that you were being recorded this whole time? And
2: I knew the shows were being recorded, but I thought it was going to be more of a so we could listen back to it, which was one of the great perks, was to be able to come home and listen to all the shows and remember which shows you thought went great and which shows you thought went a bit awkward, and then to hear the actual tapes and realize that's not always entirely accurate.
1: But
2: I think we always plan to release something from it, but I didn't think we'd have a whole live album come out of it, which is lovely, because there's just so many nights there, so many cuts of the songs that were definitely worth throwing out and giving to the people. And cassette is an unforgiving media, and
1: what do you mean by that?
2: Well, if you want to listen to a certain track, like even with vinyl, you can find that track and cue it up. And, you know, that's my favorite song. I'm just going to go straight to that one. But with the cassette, no, if you want to do that,
1: there was a whole
2: fast forwarding and stopping.
1: This is really making me think of things I haven't thought of in decades. Like there was a whole intuition that you kind of knew how long you had to have your finger on the rewind button to get back to the start of your favorite song.
2: Yeah.
1: You just sort of like felt it as like 20 seconds. And
2: see the shape of which spool has... yeah, it looks about even. That's probably halfway through, yeah.
1: And then not to mention the whole the maintenance that you could perform with a pencil. And
2: yes.
1: Kids these days are never going to know the struggles.
2: But I heard recently there was some report that CD sales have had more growth in America this last year than vinyl, and that they expect at least a third of the people buying CDs don't have a CD player. And it blows my mind, but it's the same thing with cassettes. Like, I went and saw a King Gizzard show a couple of years ago, and they had cassettes for sale at the merch desk, and they sold out instantly. And all these kids were buying their favorite Giz albums on cassette, and none of them have cassette players, I'm sure. And it was a big thing in the punk scene a while back as well, and it's a format that exists there, and if you can listen to it, it's awesome. But I think just having it is 90% of the appeal.
1: Yeah, so you've got 60 minutes. So that's more music than you can fit on vinyl, unless you want to print a second disc. yeah, I'm into this. This is a cool concept. But never fear, if you don't have a tape deck anymore, well, I mean, you're a terrible person and you should feel bad. But it is being released digitally on Bandcamp, I assume, and the streamers. Now, Mount Cujo is playing a launch show. Tell us the details.
3: It's this Saturday, actually. It's we were thinking about which venue would be best for this, and we've gone with the whole Berlin theme and booked a gig at Revs.
1: That's Revolver upstairs, for those of you not down with the cool lingo. And you've got support from Circuit Breaker. Tell me about those guys.
3: Yes. So Circuit Breaker is a band. Those of you who go to Bar 303 and attend the Yarra Banks Jam, which I think I may have seen you there, Adam.
1: I may play in the house band years and years.
3: Popular night, yeah. And there's some of those musicians. They've got a band called Circuit Breaker. Very exciting, new and upcoming band. I'm just going to say it's fusion. It's a diffusion jazz band, I would say, mm-hmm. But with a lot of. They've got synths and guitars and iwis, you know, the saxophone, the synthesizer, the sax synth.
2: It's a bit video game core.
3: That's it. It's really cool stuff. Like, I'm actually really excited to see them perform, and I have actually never seen them perform live. I've only seen recordings and videos of their shows. And
1: this must be Max Taylor and his.
3: That's it.
1: So there's two Maxes on that night.
3: That's right. You can never have too many.
1: Well, this is why I'm wearing my Max Headroom t-shirt today, which says, take it to the max.
3: Let's do it.
2: Yeah, I saw them play at 303 last year, and just unbelievable. Unbelievable live show. A whole bunch of people who had no idea what to expect were very, very thrilled.
3: Yeah, you're actually meant to book a support act that is less exciting than yourself. I've heard one time. We failed. They are great. We're gonna have to work hard.
1: If you've just joined us, we're chatting with Max and James from the band Mount Cujo. They're launching their new album, The Berlin Tapes, recorded live on their tour of Germany last year. They're launching it at Revolver upstairs with support from Circuit Breaker this coming Saturday. And we're going to listen to another track from this release, Dower Pub. What would you like to tell us about this one, Max?
3: You tell us, Jimmy. Tell them.
2: Yeah, this was an indulgent exploration into the world of dub that we did in some studio sessions back home a while ago, and we play live occasionally, but not that often. But one of the dates we played over in Germany was at a roots and reggae festival in a treehouse in what I can only describe as like an off-grid hippie commune that I was definitely not frightened of at all. and yeah, it was a very reggae festival, and so we thought, okay, like, let's show them how we do in a dub world, and it went down an absolute treat. So
1: personally, I fall more on the dub side than the reggae side when it comes to my.
3: They almost didn't want to book us because they said they loved the music, but they said it's just not the right fit. It's just not the right genre. Or like, are you sure it's going to work at this festival? And I specifically pointed them into the direction of Dawa Pub, that recording Jimmy mentioned, and I said we can play things like that, and they're like, all right, let's make it happen, let's do it. So it's that's the tune that got us the gig.
2: This is the trick: we need to have something in our back pocket for any festival we get offered. If it's a techno festival, we need to have that.
3: Yeah, that's it. Expect a polka tune on the next album.
1: Maybe you could cover one of those great Weird Al polka medleys where every Rolling Stones song I know, I heard first from Weird Al's polka medley.
2: Nice.
1: Before I heard the original. Fantastic. I digress. This is Dawa Pub from Mount Cujo. James and Max, thank you so much for coming in. Great to chat to you. Have a great launch.
2: Thanks, mate. Always a pleasure.

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some funkiness in the background here from Jason Miles. There's a track called Ferrari. Kind of pertinent to my life. Not because I drive a Ferrari, but I've been watching a little bit of Miami Vice lately. And following the casting of the new Miami Vice 85 film they're going to be making, which will hopefully cleanse the world of that last Miami Vice movie that had nothing to do with the vibe of Miami Vice. But that's a rant for another time. The rant I'd like to go on right now is a rant of gratitude to the incredible supporters of Black Wax, and I'd like to thank the performer members: Australian Jazz Real Book, Christine Minetta, Dean Constable, DJ Mark Knowledge, Echo Def, Firetail, Henry Minetta and the Trip, Identity Promotions, Lachlan Bowden, Mark Knowles, Monkey Stick, Petra Elliott, Rick Freeman, Game of Tones Quartet, Sans Mantra, Stella Anning, The Sweepers, Thomas Waxman, Tilly and Toki. Thank you to our patrons: Hutchie99, Liam McAvoy, Mike Duffy, Peter Martinek, Peter Ross, Sebastian Harvey and Stu Gray. The business members are Diverge Entrepreneur, Parent Sculpture and Pote Plumbing. Thank you very much to our friends for a decade: Akino Akiyama, Birdie the Cat, David Green, Dominic McDonald, Fiona Botcher, John Tim and Martin Burke, Maxine from the Land of the Lyrebird, Motown John, Patty O'Sullivan, Robert Eames, Serge from Groove Indigo, Stephen Davies and Val de Rubio, and our friends for life: Gus Berenyi, Lawrence Robinson, Remy Rudiger, Scott Pridham, Tony Appleyard and Western Bulldogs Russ. My name is Adam Rudiger. I'll be back from 11 a.m. next Monday. Hope you all have a great week, and don't forget to peruse that Melbourne International Jazz Festival program, melbournejazz.com, and get some tickets. Thank you to Max Milan and James Carmen from Mount Cujo for coming in for a chat. Ajak Kwai is up next with Come Together, so I'm going to let this Ferrari track from Jason Miles play out, and I'll see you next time. Keep it locked to PBS. Have a great week, everybody.

That was an amazing song from Way Dynamic and plus Liam Parsons. And you heard from this incredible track, Dublin Grilled Lobster. And I just want to, I have an exciting person coming in today to have a chat with her. And this is Eliza Hall, and she is incredible. She had a new show coming up, and she had, amazing thing to share with us today. And so tune in to Come Together. This is Ajak here. And you listen to the stories she has to say. Eliza, the whole music and stories behind the songs. And she is a woman of many hearts. She is a writer, advocate for disability, but that doesn't define her, and you have to hear amazing. Her disability is not mental, it's physical, but that it doesn't define her. And so I'm excited to come and share the stories with Eliza and the music as well. So I am just continuing to play to you a music. This all the songs are from Australia, and so just relax and listen to the music.

0: I haven't mentioned to you that the way dynamic floods Liam persons, they are touring, but they're not touring here in Australia. So you just heard from this track called this town, and also I didn't say about Eliza. She is going to play for us a few songs. So yeah, tune in. You don't want to miss out for this amazing opportunity with Eliza Hall. And yeah, I can't wait myself as well. And
1: 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Our new single, Routine Avoidance, tells the story of heartbreak and growth. I can't wait for you to hear it.

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1: This week at the Catfish, comedy on Tuesday, trivia on Wednesday, open mic on Thursday, and in the band room, Screaming Vegetable Men pay tribute to Pink Floyd's Piper at the Gates of Dawn on Friday. Izzy Skinner plays on Saturday, while on Sunday in the front bar for free from 3 till 5pm is Bad Debts. 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

That was Georgia Scarlett and Joel Spence. It was a beautiful track called Honey, Let's Go. And you had from Unoccupied from Eric Louise and Jungle Sunshine and Mother's Sons from Leah Senior and Georgie Scoletta as well, Honey, Let's Go, that the same song. And I hope you, all having a great time there. And yeah, so I am just going to continuing to play music because I will have exciting news from you because Eliza Hall, she's going to play live for us, which is exciting to go and to hear these amazing boys. And yeah, so just keep tuning in for PBS Come Together because they're exciting. This amazing person coming up.

0: That was an amazing track from the group in they are based in Switzerland, but he is from Ecuador, and this amazing track. It's called if I can say it, it's called Luis Andes, and his name is Harmonos Gutierrez. And yeah, it's influenced by the South American music and world music and jazz as well, as you could hear it. Now I'm going to play a track from, July 11, 2024. And that is from Eliza Hall, and I'm going to play this track here. It was here from PBS, and I hope you enjoy it, and just to give you a taste what he's going to do.
1: I will. This one's from the Folk Singer EP.
2: Okay.
1: It's a song called Fork in the Road that I put a lot of sadness into this song, but I think folk music is very generous for holding space for such topics.
2: Good.
1: This is Fork in the Road.
0: Actually, I mislead you. So here is another track.
3: Hi, this is Ruby from Navy June. Our new single, Routine Avoidance, tells the story of heartbreak and growth. I can't wait for you to hear it.

That is the track that she has been saying a while ago. She said it's a heartbroken song, and good songs come from the misery sometimes, not all the time, but I think that is what she said. And that is called the Navy June Radio. And this is a new single, and routine avoidance. And I've updated to you about this amazing track later on in the show. And here it is from, you know, Eliza King, Eliza Hall. I wonder where did I get that from? And I'm going to play the track for you. And that is what she's promoting. And also she's touring. And so here it is.

coming. So I'm going to play another track to you. And she's coming, but I think the song is not it's not coming. So that's what I'm trying to say. Here it is.

0: That was a Navy June. And welcome to the show again. This is Ajak here with you. And thank to the people actually who would become the members. I will thank you later to later in the show. But I just want to say, tune in and listen to our stories. The music story is always amazing. As I mentioned it before, that, you know, the Eliza Hall music and his stories behind the song. Eliza is a woman of many hats, as you know. The song, she's a writer, advocate to disability. And mind you, her disability doesn't define her. She's a physical, not a mental disabled, but it doesn't define her. She did a lot of things that, other people who don't have physical problems do. And she's going now to share her music and her stories with us as she bring a show to Melbourne. And you should be able to don't miss out that. We're going to let you know where the show is later in the show. And she's going to say, she's going to tell us, and we're going to discuss all that. And I hope you tune in, and we're going Eliza is going to perform this song called "The Thing You Make Me Do," and there is a recording of that song. But she's going to play to us live with another track, and then after that, I will play you the live recording version of it. So, welcome to the show, Eliza. I am just going to.
1: Thank you. Yeah. Thanks for having me. Nice to be here.
0: Yeah. Thank you a long time, huh? Yeah.
1: Yeah. I mean, we've known each other for a little while, so it's beautiful to see you.
0: Yeah, and to connect as well. Yeah.
1: Yes.
0: So, yeah, welcome to the show. This is not just a new, just a first one, but you had another music out this year, didn't you?
1: Yeah. So I've released two songs so far. The first song was called Hotel Room.
0: The second song, I saw it.
1: And then the second one is What You Made Me Do, which you were just talking about.
0: Yeah. You done so many things, Eliza, in your life as well as music. You do music, but you also, beside the music, you do a lot of things, and as a mother as well. Mm-hmm. How do you do all that?
1: I get that question a lot. I feel like I live my life in a really kind of busy way. So every day is quite full. I have an incredibly supportive partner and extended family, and I love what I do. So I guess, you know, I do wear many hats. I do disability advocacy, mainly in the music industry and arts community. And I also write books, so children's books, and do journalism. But music is, I'd have to say, it's my number one. It's the thing that's been there throughout my whole life and been there when I needed it. And this new music is, yeah,

0: You know, it's about different things. It's not really about my disability. It's about being a woman, identity, desire, and ultimately change. So feeling like there's so much change in the world, and yet it never gets easier as we do change as women and the world changes. You'd think that we would be used to it, but it's still, you know, jarring at times when things change. So that's what this record's really about.
1: Absolutely, you're right. Our world is changing every day, and as you mentioned, and it's not going to depress listeners, but I think we all need to do things to change. So it changed into better world, and don't just sit back and watch it goes by, in our from our eyes. And so coming back, that is when the power of the music really play a lot of roles. And so I will come back to the music as the more important things in your life as well. So how did you come up with how do you write songs? Do you, which part do you kneel to? To when you write a song, what is inspiring you?
0: Yeah, I guess I write songs in really different ways. So sometimes it might be that I'm driving my car and a melody will come, or lyrics, and so I voice memo it. Sometimes I'll just sit at the piano and start. And then other times I write and collaborate with other people. And I'm joined today by James McGuffey, who's here playing the piano for me today. And he's a collaborator with me on some of these new songs.
1: Yeah.
0: I went to London and worked with Liam Howe, who is, if you remember in the 90s, there was a band called the Sneaker Pimps, around kind of the era of Portishead.
1: Yeah.
0: And so I worked on a couple of songs with him, which was incredible. And he's worked with great artists like Lana Del Rey and FKA Twigs.
1: And also, I saw you collaborated with Sara Blasco as well. Yeah, tell us about all that before I interrupted you. Yeah.
0: Oh, yeah, Sara Blasco. So James and I toured with her around Victoria. And she's an artist that I've looked up to for a very long time and been very influenced by. So that was an incredible run of shows to, connect with audiences. And I get to share these new songs as well. I think it's all well and good to be in a room and listen, and write these songs, but it takes a new shape when you're on stage and you get to perform them live. I feel like it's like when you get to see that connection in real time.
1: In your collaboration in London, what did you get out of it?
0: I think being in a place that you are not as familiar with, it can be both like really daunting and scary. And I did have moments of true complete doubt of am I any good here? And what am I doing here? I'm away from my family. But I also think that because you are kind of more vulnerable and you're meeting new songwriters every day and you're having to introduce not only who you are and, for me, I do have that added complexity of having a disability, so I'd have to explain why I walk this way. And then not only that, it's like, okay, and now we need to open up and share our inner worlds to each other and write a song together. So I think with that came, a vulnerability, and it was a bit harder and challenging, but also because of that, I feel like there were some breakthroughs for me of really like trying to really hone what I want to say and believing in myself, ultimately knowing that I have things to say and trying to do it in a way that feels really honest and authentic.
1: That absolutely. You just mentioned the word vulnerability.
0: Mm.
1: Actually, the situation makes people vulnerable, because I saw a quote last night. Somebody said we classified people as vulnerable, but they actually, we make them.
0: Mm.
1: So in that environment make you feel like it wasn't because of your physical, but because the combination as well. Let me, yeah, as you just mentioned,

0: that it's very daunting when you are in a different place and you're not familiar, and the people you're working with are not familiar with you. It can be daunting, as you mentioned. But also, creativity, you know, gave you that power, you know, to be able to continue with what you do, regardless of what. So, yeah, so did you record a song and with them, and where is that song?
1: Yeah, so I did, as I said, a lot of the record in London, and kind of by accident, actually. It was as I was writing, we would record it, and then I always thought, oh, I'll go back and redo that, but I never did. I realized through making this record that often the first demo vocal can be really a good thing for me. I think you're really feeling it, because it's the first time you've sung those words. You are in the moment, completely in the moment. Whereas you go back and do a vocal again, you often bring more, more like a critical lens to it.
0: That's right.
1: And you try and perfect it differently. And so ultimately, a lot of this record was just, demo vocals, a lot of these new songs. And so whilst I didn't expect to make part of the record in London, I ended up using a lot of what we did there, and then came back and recorded it in Melbourne with Pip Norman, and then in Castlemaine at Sound Recordings, which is a beautiful analog studio. They often mostly record on tape.
0: Yeah.
1: So we were able to use a lot of those vintage mics and, capture some of those, beautiful old feeling in the music, and use some of those effects as well, which was really kind of, helped some of these songs come to life.
0: That is amazing. So now is the album, are we looking forward to get the whole album?
1: Yes, there's more songs on the way. Yeah. And then, yes, hopefully an album this year, which is great.
0: Yeah. So why do you name the song Hotel?
1: Room.
0: Can you tell us about that? How have you come about with that title?
1: So that was written and recorded in London, and that was when I was in a hotel room for weeks and just had some real questions arise for some reason, a mixture of complete tiredness over there and, who am I? What do I want in life? All those questions suddenly appeared, and, what do I desire? And I feel like desire is a teacher, and I was getting a lot of lessons when I was in London, and so that's what that song's really about, is just questioning things and opening myself up to these questions.
0: Yeah, artists are always the worst enemy themselves, because they themselves worst enemy. What do you call it?
1: Worst enemy. Our own worst enemy.
0: critical of your work and all that. So, and you're here with James.
1: Yep.
0: Tell us, you're going to play for us the thing you made.
1: Yeah, we're going to play some songs, and this one is called Daniel, and it's a brand new song, unreleased at this moment, but I thought I'd like to share this one.
0: That'd be great. So you listen to PBS, and this is Ayag here with Come Together. Tune in, don't miss this opportunity. It's going to be an amazing music. And relax.
1: Right. Well, here it is, Daniel.

0: monster at me.
1: What amazing. It's beautiful, Liza and James. It's really beautiful. You work together so well. How did you enjoy that? You people outside. And I had a great time. And I am going to, I am going to play live of the recorder of that song. And yeah.
2: So this one, it's called What You Made Me Do. And this one I just recently put out.
1: So, that beautiful. Yeah. And before I go there, Liza, where is the show? And tell us about the show. And
2: yeah, so the show is this Saturday. It is at Shock Kickers in the afternoon, which is nice, a matinee show. And Matilda Ann is supporting, and then the band and I will be on stage. Yeah, it starts at 2:00, and yeah, I think tickets are online, which is exciting just to be getting these songs out there.
1: Yeah, so are you performing in Kasumen as well?
2: Yes, on the Friday night, Friday night, which is sold out, which is beautiful. And so then the Saturday we'll be coming to Melbourne and performing at Shock Kickers.
1: That's amazing. And after that, are you going somewhere again?
2: After that, more shows, but unannounced at this point. Yeah, so on the way, there'll be lots more. Including I'm off to England to do a tour in October, which is exciting. Yeah, going back to, I guess, where some of these songs were made and sharing it with that kind of audiences all around the country, which is pretty exciting, including London and across England in a tour bus, which will be nice.
1: Yeah, and you both going?
2: James, no, not going. Yes, I'd love James to go, but James has got a brand new baby, so that wouldn't be possible for James.
1: you've got a good daddy to be able to stay. All right, I'm going to play this one.
2: This one?
1: You,

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1: Now we're going to have another song here from Eliza Hall and James. And so, yeah, James is on a guitar and Eliza is on a keyboard. So they change. What song are you going to sing? The name of this.
2: So there you go. Here I am. So this song is called Hotel Room. So the one we were chatting about before, it was written, recorded in London, and it was produced by a great producer called James Knight, who has worked with The Kooks and Feist and Ali Goulding. And a lot of on the recorded version, it was really an instant song. So the demo vocals were the ones that stayed, and we recorded all the instrumentation that day and left it as is.
1: Great. Yeah. I can't wait to hear it.
2: Okay, here we go.

0: beautiful.
1: Thank you.
0: Really beautiful, Liza. Thank you so much for coming in. And we're going to share the show again, the performance that coming up.
1: Yeah, so it's this Friday night. Sorry, I'm in Castlemaine this Friday night.
0: On then the 29th.
1: Then the 29th I'll be in Melbourne.
0: Yeah.
1: Shock Kickers in Thornbury in the afternoon. So that'll be beautiful.
0: That would be amazing. And so as well as the show in Castlemaine, thank you so much for giving us the beautiful music. And we're looking forward to have your CD, and maybe you can come back again to PBS. And thank you, James, for playing that beautiful guitar and a keyboard, both of you. Thank you so much.
2: Thanks so much.
1: Thank you so much for having me.
0: Yeah. So have a great afternoon.
1: Thank you.

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1: Same here. 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

That was the desert band. She's a Yaba beat, and from the First People of Australia. And you just heard this great song before, which is called the Hotel Room from Eliza Hall. And I just want to thank for the people who support Come Together and the people who support others' show. Thank you so much to Jesse Erebarrio. Carlton North, the Breakfast is Pray the Word, performer. And Neil Vesquiz, Windsor. Duke Joy, proud. Thank you so much, people. And Lisa Marie, Monta suburb is Montmorency, passionate. Thank you so much. And yeah, and my best of Come Together, Boulderhood Record, Doncaster East, performer David Dingo Nyagard, Brunswick West performer. And Yvonne Johnson's the supporter, Yvonne Johnson, Philemon, and Ethical Close, Australian Fitzroy Business, Fiona Mary McLenny, Brunswick East, Friend for Decade, Mark Fessenden, Tuesday, Friend for Decade, PP Nevela, Carlton North, Friend for Decade, Rod Brooks in Arlet, Friend for Decade, Skibby Gonzalez, Newport, Friend for Decade, and Duncan Favis, Footscray, Friend for Life. Thank you so much, and thanks everyone as well with other program. And thank you for listening to Come Together, and I am just going to finish the show with some track from a different part of the world and from Australia as well. And who is going to take over? I think Kurt is going to present the Homburi, and please make him, you know him, of course. It's an old hand. He's a young but an old hand. So, yeah, you in capable hand. So enjoy your evening and have a great afternoon. And so that's what I would say. And here I am with your with a different music.

The Drunken Poet is Melbourne's most authentic Irish pub, with tribute Tuesdays, Irish music sessions, open mic nights, and live original music 6 days a week across from the Queen Vic Market. The Poet is proud to present Gary Allen plays Robert Johnson, Grace Forster, Rachel Clark, Knox Darcy Concession, Duncan Schmoll Trio, The Groove Tones, and Brendan Lloyd plays the songs of John Williamson. The Drunken Poet, proud PBS sponsor.

I'm going to leave you with that song. He's a Nubian Sudanese living in Sweden, and he's singing in Arabic. And the other one as well, it's called Monica Jazz, and they are a Sudanese based in Canada, in Toronto, and they're amazing. They play jazz, as you could hear it. So I just want to leave you with this one. It's just Ali Fakature style. And have a great week.

it got shot. So, yeah, I've just feel there is a 1 minute and a half, actually. And I'm going to feel it was something different and something home.

Good afternoon, you're listening to Homebrew on PBS. It's 3:05 now, and my name's Kurt, here with you till 5 o'clock, filling in for Brooke, who'll be back next week, taking a well-deserved break. We miss her around here, can't wait to hear all the tracks she's found in her travels, but I'm really excited to be here with you today, filling in on Homebrew, my favourite show to be a part of, and it's because we get to celebrate all of the wonderful music being made in our city, in our country, and beyond, over the couple of ditches that we can reach across to Aotearoa and other places around Australia. I think I'm going to pretty much stay in Nam for most of today because we've just got so much amazing stuff to celebrate, new and old, and I can't wait to share some of them with you. Even playing a cover, and usually I hate covers, but I love this cover, so I'm going to get to that later. I'm going to celebrate this week's incredible PBS feature album, which is the new mixtape from Miss Canina. We will be hearing a little bit of a taste of the Can't Stop It 2 compilation, which is just coming out on vinyl for the first time. And also later in the show, we'll be checking in with Dandenong Rangers local Freya, who'll be sharing some of her picks of the hot stuff to check out around town at the moment. We kicked off the show today with Workshop and their song Luxury. They were a duo based in Brisbane. I mean, it must be 10 years ago since that cassette came out, but it struck a chord with me at the time, and they're now all over the world, traveling, doing cool things, but I still go back to that release pretty regularly, really like it. We're going to keep moving now with some newer stuff. Tamara and the Dreams, incredible local artist. I remember seeing Tamara a couple of times live solo, and then seeing her with her band up at Big Sound, it must have been in 2024, and just being blown away by her stage presence, her skill, her songcraft, and her humor too. Really funny stuff, but also incredible music, so we're going to hear a new one from her. This is A Beautiful Woman on the Coast in Portugal. 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

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My name's Kurt, filling in for Brooke. God health. How much I love you. God health. That was their track, Stiletto. It takes me back to when they did Drive Live earlier in the year. And I don't know, it was the end of the week and they just played so beautifully and they're such wonderful humans. And that song really hit. Now I hear it. It just takes me back. I hope that, you enjoyed that as much as I did. If you weren't one of the lucky ones that was in the room for Gut Health's Drive Live, you can watch the full set online. So I reckon you should do it. You can jump onto our YouTube, and every set from this year's Drive Live has been uploaded recently, so you can relive the moment or see it for the first time. They did play just on Friday night, and maybe you were lucky enough to see them. It was part of the Now or Never festival lineup alongside Wrong Way Up, who we heard from just before them with their song Make It Go Bang. They also played with Essendon Airport and Crank, who someone recommended last week, and now they come up on that lineup and I still haven't gotten around to listening to them, but I promise you I will. If you're listening and you were at that show, I'd love to know how it went because I couldn't go. 0400 03 1067 or tell me what you're up to. I love hearing what you're doing, and Freya's here in the studio with me too, so we want to hear what's going on your Monday afternoon. Did you see Crank? Were you there early enough? Another reminder, always go for the opening band when you go to a gig. That's where the new up-and-coming legends are playing. And at the top of that bracket, we also heard Tamara and the Dreams, a beautiful woman on the coast in Portugal. And there's a really great video shot on an iPhone in Lisbon by one of Tamara's friends and co-edited by Bridget Winton, who you might know as Winton. It's really fun. Head online and watch that while you're watching Gut Health Live for PBS Drive Live. As I said, part of that lineup on Friday night was also Essendon Airport. And there's some more context to talk about them. Incredible trailblazers. David Chesworth has been active in so many ways in that band and since, as well as all of the other members, doing lots of bits and pieces. But it reminded me that there is the recent vinyl release of the incredible compilation Can't Stop It 2. Chapter Music put it together in the mid-2000s. Obviously Can't Stop It 1 as well, that has been issued on vinyl in the not too distant past. Now the second version is out on vinyl in a week or two, and I thought it's a really good opportunity to revisit it and play a couple of tracks. You can pre-order it now, and you can also catch Guy Blackman from Chapter Music, who put the comp together, chatting with Michael Mulholland on Junkyard next Thursday night. I'm really looking forward to hearing that chat. Guy and Ben did such a great job of putting these compilations together. I was doing community radio at the time, and I knew I liked post-punk. I was living in Sydney, and I knew there's this kind of hidden scene, and I was starting to discover it. And then just out of nowhere, these compilations dropped and showed me how, like, what the breadth really was of those scenes in Australia, and especially in Melbourne and Sydney. I really connected with it, and it's become a really important part of my kind of musical journey, learning about what I love and what's important to me in music. And yeah. I mean, if any of these songs connect with you in this next bracket, highly recommend checking it out. And if they don't, check it out anyway, because it's got a whole lot of different genres on there. But it's just such an incredible approach to music on display. And I'm going to start off with an Essendon Airport one. This is I Feel a Song Coming On. We're going to hear one from Severed Heads and Yaya Corral as well. You're listening to Homebrew on PBS.

0: This week at Bar Open in the Upstairs. 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Wednesday, The Next Wave. 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Later in the evening, Smoking Vinyl. 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

We just had three tracks taken from Can't Stop It 2, which is an incredibly influential compilation that is just coming out on vinyl for the first time, and you can pre-order it now. Comes out in early September, I think that first Friday, so yeah, really soon. But as I said, I think that the best tip I can give you is to tune into Junkyard basically every week from 7 till 8 p.m. on Thursdays. I love listening to Michael Mulholland's show. But next week, he will be speaking with Guy Blackman from Chapter Music. And, you know, Guy's had such a long history in community radio. It's always really nice to get him in the studio and hear his perspective on what he is sharing more broadly with the world through his releases on Chapter, alongside Ben, of course. I think it's just Guy and Michael in the studio. I can't wait to tune in for that. We heard three tracks, as I said, at the top. Essendon Airport, I Feel a Song Coming On. Followed that with Severed Heads and Lamborghini. I reckon one of their best tracks. I think that Severed Heads, you know, Dead Eyes Opened was such a hit in the 80s and then the reissue in the 90s that I think people only think they made really hard music, and they made so much else. And, you know, Tom Allard is still creating stuff as well, which is really nice to hear. Unfortunately, Gary Bradbury did pass away a couple of years ago, and his collection of music post Severed Heads is just phenomenal. If you enjoyed that at all, highly recommend going and checking out a lot of that. And just then we heard Yo-Yo Corral and God's Buzzsaw. That's a really underappreciated act, in my opinion, from Gadigal Land, which featured, among other members, of course, as the nature of post-punk went in that era and continues to today. It did feature Fiona Graham and Patrick Gibson, who had both been in the Systematics beforehand and throughout as well, I think, for a period. And Michael T, who was also one of the co-proprietors of M Squared Records, who had such a big influence over that Sydney scene, and who also played with Mitch Jones in Scattered Order with. So yeah, just love revisiting that compilation and every chance I get. And I hope you enjoyed going through those tracks with us here on Homebrew today, which is what you're listening to. You're on PBS. My name's Kurt, here with you till 5 o'clock. Very shortly, I'll be speaking to my very special guest, Freya, about some new music. And I'm really excited because the artists that she's chosen are ones that I'm not familiar with. So hopefully we can get the word out about these wonderful new local acts. Moving later into the 80s though, for one, before I get to some new music, we're going to hear Love Position's cover of Shivers. It's taken from Billy Peabup, which I can never really say. It's the 1990 debut indie pop album from Love Positions, which is Nick Dalton and Robin Sinclair. And this is a cover of the classic track written by Roland S. Howard and originally performed by Boys Next Door. You're listening to PBS. This is Love Positions.

0: After heating up the city over 2 weeks this winter, Now or Never closes with a spectacular night of sound, light and live performance at Melbourne Town Hall on August 30. My Disco returns for their first hometown performance in 4 years, joined by laser legend Robin Fox's immersive spectacle, Presence, and the world premiere of Knock by Korean artists J-Ho Yoon and K-Young Jin So. 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

0: The old bull and the young calf together. Victorian heavyweights the Meanies have joined forces with Queensland Chainsmokers Dad Fight to bring you something truly dangerous. A split 7-inch single featuring one track each and some joint shows to match. Thursday, September 24th at Young Street Tavern, Frankston, with guests Jake and the Snakes. And Friday, 25th at the Curtin Band Room, Carlton, with guests Operation Karma. Digital and vinyl single out now on Mean Dad Records. The Meanies and Dad Fight, proud PBS sponsor.
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There are heaps of really great songs on Leah Senior's new album, but I can't help but keep playing that one, that was Softly once again. I really love it. Point Road Night is the name of the album. It was a recent PBS feature. I'm sure you heard bits of it if you're a regular listener. You can jump online and pick yourself up a copy. Highly recommend doing so. All right, before that, new stuff from Sweetie. That was Dogtooth, the title track from their new album, due out September 25 and available for pre-order now. And at the top of that little bracket, we heard Love Position and Shivers, of course. Sorry, Love Positions, which is why I faltered there. I'm like, that's not their name. That's just a typo. Love Positions with their cover of Shivers, written by Roland S. Howard. You're on Homebrew on PBS. We're coming up to 4 o'clock. Going to squeeze in a couple more songs. Out this Friday is a new single from Juice WRLDSTAR, and I reckon it's great, so I'm going to play it. And Little Birdie told me that she will be heading into Studio 5 on September 8 for a live set on Underground Love. It's not even announced, but what a great opportunity to share that great news with you. Make sure you tune in for that. But for now, new stuff, Juice WRLDSTAR and Kind of Fantasy here on Homebrew on PBS.

0: 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And if you've got a smart speaker, it's definitely listening to you, by the way. And you can just say, play PBS Radio, or play PBS 106.7 FM, or play PBS FM, and it'll play it. So yeah, it's a great thing that sometimes I think we forget to tell people. If you do that and it starts playing, it might play something as good as that last track. I think it's just a special one. That's Juice Webster and Kind of Fantasy, of her forthcoming new album. And as I said, you can catch her live on the airwaves on Underground Love on September 8th. Highly recommend tuning in. I've got a lot of recommendations today. I just recommend everything that I play. That's why I'm playing it, right? It's good. I love it. I found it in the last week and I love it. Thanks heaps to number ending in 798. Thank you very much. I won't share my community cut nickname on the air, but I appreciate you texting in and always listening to it. Means a lot. And 122, number ending in 122, said Monster Tune, and I was working it out. Sorry, I was off that page for a while, but that was going back to Essendon Airport. It is a Monster Tune. Completely agree. I'm really excited to have a special guest in the studio today, Freya, and we're going to hear from her right after these messages.
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0: You are listening to PBS. My name's Kurt, filling in for Brooke. I'm here till 5 p.m. on Homebrew. Having a great time. I hope you are too. As I said, text in 0400 03 1067. I'm very excited to introduce my guest today. This is Freya. Hello, Freya.
3: Hello.
0: Thanks so much for coming in.
3: Thank you for having me.
0: It is honestly my absolute pleasure. So I met Freya kicking around doing some work at the station a couple of months ago and we were having a chat and I remember you saying, basically, that you're putting together a demo of a show about with featuring lots of local music, and you had quite a connection to local music from where you live in.
3: Yeah.
0: And I was like, well, I'm filling in on Homebrew. Do you want to come and share some? And I've only listened to the tracks over the weekend for the first time. They're really great. But before we move on to talking more about the music, do you mind letting everyone know a little bit about yourself?
3: Yeah. So my name's Freya. I'm a high school student in year 10. And I just really love music and really love community radio.
0: It is such a special place, isn't it? And it's such a great place to kind of come and meet and share passion for music.
3: Totally. Yeah.
0: And I think the best thing about that is, I've said this, I think, on air before, but it would have been years ago when I did this show regularly. But like, my favorite thing about radio is I feel like I'm here talking to one person.
3: Yeah.
0: And that is how I kind of structure the show. Like, I'm sharing all of this amazing music that I love with that one human. And I think that a lot of the time when you're the listener, you're that one person.
3: Yeah.
0: And then sometimes you step back and go, oh, but there's thousands of other people having the same experience as me right now. Mm-hmm. And so it's really nice to kind of have a passion that you can share so broadly. So is that something you're interested in? Like, is community radio something you're interested in doing more of?
3: Yeah, definitely. Yeah.
0: And is it local music you think that you connect with, or is there a specific genre that you like?
3: I do love listening to local artists, supporting local artists. I really love it, I think.
0: We've got such a strong scene here too, right?
3: Yeah. Yeah.
0: And I'm not a local to the area, but where you're from, I'd say, is up in the hills.
3: Yes.
0: Is that what you'd say?
3: Yeah, up in the hills.
0: I don't think that's the official name on Google Maps. Yeah. But, there's such an amazing scene up there as well. Like, is there, do you get a chance to see, like, I know most of it's over 18, so do you get a chance to see much live stuff up there?
3: having the Suki Lounge in Belgrave is such a privilege. A lot of it is 18 over, but sometimes I can get in with a parent. So
0: yeah. Yeah, it's always good to take those opportunities when you can get it.
3: Yeah.
0: And also shout out to 3MDR up in Opway, a really great local community station who has some free shows. They just did one on Saturday with Bess Seymour where you could go along to the station and see her play live. And there's stuff like that that happens as well, yeah, which is really nice. Again, you see, community radio saves the day.
3: Yeah.
0: And so how did you kind of come across it? Like, how did you find yourself at PBS or listening to community radio?
3: Definitely my dad's always playing it in the car. It's kind of just the thing.
0: Yeah, classic, yeah. Classic intro.
3: Yeah, yeah.
0: I wish my dad listened to community radio in the car. He just played Frank Sinatra over and over again. That's showing my age.
3: Yeah.
0: Or his age, I suppose. Oh, but that's cool. I mean, I guess it doesn't, you know, there's always that. Any introduction is great. And I think a lot of the time when you hear what your parents are playing, you're not always into it either. So it's kind of cool that you've heard what your dad was playing and actually gone, oh, I can get on board with some of this at least.
3: Yeah.
0: So you've brought some music in today. We're going to play a couple of tracks.

0: Rose Colored Sky, released in 2020. She's a young singer-songwriter from Nam. And little story time, Jada went to my school. And when I was in, I think, grade four, I saw her perform a song at a school concert and just loved it. And she inspired me to start singing and start doing singing lessons. So,
1: yeah. Wow. Are you serious?
0: Yeah. Big inspiration.
1: So definitely. This isn't just a kind of like, yeah, I heard this song and I like it. This song's important.
0: Yeah.
1: Oh, yeah. Awesome. Well, let's hear it now. I want to hear this again now with that context. I'm going to like it even more. Do you mind saying the artist and song name again,
0: please? Yeah, this is Jada Jean with Rose Colored Sky.

0: Jada Jean and Rose Colored Sky. You're listening to Homebrew. It's about 10 past four on this beautiful Monday afternoon. My name's Kurt and I'm joined in the studio by Freya, who chose that song. We heard a really nice story about the meaning behind that for you.
1: Yeah.
0: That inspired you to get singing lessons. Where are you at with your journey in singing lessons?
1: Loving it.
0: Yeah.
1: Loving it.
0: So do you think that that's because you've told me off air as well that you play a couple of, well, many instruments.
1: Mm-hmm.
0: Is it something that you have started kind of combining with your music as well?
1: Yeah. Yeah.
0: And you're writing stuff?
1: Not necessarily right now,

0: But I'd love to get back into it because it's so fun.
1: It's so fun.
0: Yeah.
1: And it's so nice to have that, to find that local artist that inspires you. You know, like, it's so easy to kind of draw inspiration from what's happening in pop culture and pop music, but it's really nice to find that person because you can also see yourself in them, and that's like a nice avenue to, you can kind of see that you can take it on stage yourself.
0: Yeah.
1: It's really cool. So you came across, by her performing at your school?
0: Yeah. She didn't perform that song specifically, but just being at a small school, I think it was a spring festival.
1: Oh,
0: Yeah. So I remember it was raining that's a festival a lot.
1: That's really cool. It's a really nice song. She's got an amazing voice. Yeah. I was trying to find a little bit more about what she's up to now, because that was from a couple of years ago. Do you know what she's up to currently?
0: I know she's living in Tasmania.
1: Oh, okay. Maybe that's why. Because I was like, oh, is there any local gigs that I can go and check out? I think we should all move to Tasmania.
0: Yeah.
1: But everyone from Tasmania hates it when people from Melbourne move to Tasmania. So I shouldn't probably encourage that, but it is a stunning place. And God, the music scene down there is incredible.
0: Yeah.
1: Some of my favorite bands. I think Brisbane and Hobart would be in tough competition for my favorite music cities at the moment.
0: Yeah, totally.
1: So we heard a great one from Jada Jean, Rose Colored Sky, just then. You've brought a couple more tracks in to share with us. And for those who have just tuned in, my name's Kurt, here chatting with Freya, who I met here doing some stuff around the station a couple of months ago, and has got some insight into some local music that I had no idea about. I didn't know any of these artists. Do you mind telling us about the next one we're going to hear some tracks from?
0: Yeah. So the next band I've got is Both. With their song Keeping Me Around, which was released November 2023. Both are a young 5-member band from Melbourne's Dandenong Rangers. And in 2026, they travelled across to London and performed at the iconic Dublin Castle in Camden, a venue that has hosted artists including Amy Winehouse, Blur and Arctic Monkeys.
1: Wow.
0: So that's pretty cool.
1: I'm even just going there, let alone performing there.
0: Yeah.
1: That's really cool. Yeah. So this is Keeping Me Around by Both, which is a hard band to Google.
0: Yeah.
1: But I saw they also played at Fed Square.
0: Yeah, they did. Yeah.
1: This is awesome. Is there anything in particular about this song, why you chose this one to start with, Keeping Me Around?
0: It's just a good vibe. Yeah.
1: All right. Good vibes on PBS. 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

0: town. 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

0: for me. If I'm making up my mind and you're missing all the signs, save a little time for me.
1: Both with their song Crowded Time, just that you just heard. And then before that, you heard their other song, Keeping Me Around, which was released 2023 in November.
2: Her voice is amazing.
1: Yeah. Yeah.
2: It's just like, yeah, it's really incredible. It was one of those bands when I was checking out what they were up to after you'd sent it through. Because as I said, I wasn't familiar with these artists until you introduced me to them. And I was like, this is a band that's kind of ready to go.
1: Yeah.
2: Like, which is, I think they're pretty young.
1: They're ones to watch.
2: Yeah. I think so too. So they're super well picked for a show like Homebrew. It's great. You're listening to Homebrew. It's PBS. My name's Kurt, filling in for Brooke. I'm here till 5 with my very special guest, Freya, who's been bringing in some amazing music and telling us all about it. And this is the wonderful thing about, you know, this is why I listen to community radio as well, just discoverability. You know, it's like you kind of, even if it's a genre, like PBS is lucky because each show is it's a different genre. Even if it's not a genre you might be really passionate about, you know you're hearing the best of that genre on community radio. Yeah. And it's really nice to kind of have you here and sharing your insights into the local music scene here on Homebrew. And is there anything else about both? Actually, I did find a show they've got coming up.
1: Yes.
2: We were talking about Sookie before.
1: Yeah.
2: Do you know about this one?
1: I do.
2: Do you want to share the info? Do you have it in front of you?
1: They've got a gig coming up on October 23rd at the Sookie Fest at the Sookie Lounge in Belgrave.
2: That's so cool. And Erica Avenue are playing, who are really great.
1: Yeah.
2: Grace DeVos and a whole bunch of DJs, like pretty high profile DJs as well.
1: Yeah.
2: So, yeah, I think tickets are available now for that. And Sookie Lounge is a great venue. It's a really unique one. And I think that it really punches above its weight.
1: Yeah, yeah.
2: Considering that technically it's in like a regional area, it's basically Nam.
1: Yeah.
2: Like, it's basically our outer city limits, you know.
1: Yeah.
2: But like, yeah, it's really cool. So, yeah, everyone can go and check out that band. We just heard two tracks from them. And Frey, you've got one more song to share with us. Frey's going to stick around for the rest of the show, everyone. Don't worry. But like, you just got one more song that you've brought in today to share. And I think if I had to pick a favorite, it'd be this one. Tell us about it.
1: So this is Follow the Robin with her song Lexi, released in 2024. And Follow the Robin is she also went to my school, fun fact. And she creates folk pop music on Wurundjeri land.
2: Slow start, sorry. This is Follow the Robin.

0: Follow the Robin with her song Lexi that came from her EP, Tiny Catastrophes.
1: As I said, I really love that one.
0: Yeah.
1: Freya, that was such a good selection of songs. Thanks so much for bringing them in.
0: Yeah.
1: And Freya's going to stick around with me.
0: Yeah.
1: We've got about half an hour left of Homebrew. So much more great music to get through before Elle takes over with Headhunters. She is in the building. So if you want to text us here, Freya and I'd love to hear from you. But also if you want to say hi to Elle, 0400-03-1067. I also wanted to shout out Dusty Star, a new performer membership that has come through. Thank you, Dusty Star, for becoming a performer member of Homebrew. We really appreciate it. Earlier in the day as well, Neil from Windsor, proud member of Duke Joint, with a very generous donation. Thank you. And Jess Ribeiro, the hero of local Melbourne indie music, performer membership to The Breakfast Spread. Thank you so much. That were earlier in the day, so just making sure you get a shout out. You are listening to Homebrew. I'm going to go to another one of my local favorites. This is Isabel Sky. She's got a new one called Subaru. You're listening to PBS.

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0: You're listening to Homebrew and my mic is on, I promise. My name is Kurt, here with you just for a little bit longer in the studio with Freya, who's been picking some tracks and helping me run the show today, and it's been really fun. Hope you've been enjoying your Monday afternoon. You can always text 0400 03 1067 and let us know what you're up to. I always take the opportunity when I get it to play Saltwater Band. That was them with their track Compass. The National Indigenous Music Awards, NIMAs, have inducted both blues musician Marlene Cummins and Echo Island Saltwater Band into the Hall of Fame just a couple of weeks ago. It was earlier this month at Darwin Amphitheatre in Garamilla. And yes, as I said, we heard Saltwater Band's Compass, which features vocals by the Yunupingu brothers, Gurumul, Jonathan, Andrew and Nigel. Marlene Cummins is also visiting PBS Roots of Rhythm September 2 to perform live and chat with Helen. And Marlene Cummins is Gaga Yalanji on her father's side and Wafabara on her mother's. Incredible artist and well worthy of those inductions into the Hall of Fame there at NEMA. Before Saltwater Band, we heard Queenie and Pearl Necklaces off her brand new album Pleasance, which came out Friday just gone. She's heading out on tour around the country, and you can catch her in Anglesey and Castlemaine, as well as at the Nightcat on October 24. You can also listen back to Radio City from last week and hear her performing live with Crispy in the studio. Not performing with Crispy, I guess performing to Crispy or for Crispy. Crispy was in the room. Queenie was performing, and it's great. You can go and check that out. She's also a hilarious human. Well worth checking out the interview. Before that one, we heard Mick Harvey and Amanda Acevedo with Song for Aurora, and that was taken off Psychedelia in White, their new album out September 4. And at the top of that bracket, Isabel Sky's new one, Subaru, a song reflecting on the everyday calculations too many women are forced to make just to move through the world. I'm going to leave it there with a little bit of a quote from that song. But if you'd like to hear more about what that song is reflecting on, you can find an interview or two with Isabel Sky about it. And while you're checking that out online, check out the rest of her music because it is really special. 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
0: Club It to Death, excellent show. Always love checking out what Pete's got to share. Playing all local music, just like here on Homebrew. And we have so many amazing local performer members that join up to PBS and shout out Homebrew as their show of choice. We'd like to thank them now. Freya's going to help me out. Thank you so much to the performer members. Three Bass Hit, A Whale Called Phoenix, Alphabet City, Amelia Adler, Benny Sugar, Big League, Billy Sharp, Bunna Laurie and Coloured Stone, Cabbage Moth, Cell Towers, Charm of Finches, Claire Audience,
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0: Harvey Pink's Flying Bathhouse, Heather Fiona, James Gelder, Jord, Ju Swan,
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0: Nozika, Piwika, no, Piwaka. Hey, that was my fault, by the way. I didn't scroll the screen, so you can't blame Freya for that one. Plantopia, Plastered Bastard Sisters, Rafa Mendez, Riot Baby, Rubida,
2: Shakartas, Spider Bait, Stereo Stories in Concert, The Bartons, The Divors, The Foams,
0: The General Assembly, Thomas Skilicki, Tommy and Roy. 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I'm assuming you read that, right? The Push Youth Music Organisation is also a business member, and thank you to Homebrew's friend for a decade, Gavin Halambi and Tim Rogers. We've been listening under our voices to incredible new stuff from Billy Gardner and friends. He released an album not too long ago that was a feature album here. This one is Western Ring Road. We're going to hear another track off it too, but let's bring this up. It's a banger. You're listening to Homebrew.

0: You're listening to Homebrew with Freya and Kurt today. Thanks so much for tuning in. Freya, thanks so much for coming in.
1: Thank you for having me.
0: It's been such a pleasure getting to know you and hearing the music you brought in. I hope you'll come back to Homebrew and PBS soon.
1: Yes, definitely.
0: We just heard Billy Gardner and Friends with Misty and great stuff to check out. We're running out of time and we did want to make sure. Oh, sorry, we heard Western Ring Road before that as well, off the same album. We're going to go out with a track off this week's feature album. If you've got little or sensitive ears in the car, heads up that there is a language warning on this one. This is Miss Canada and Stolen Wages. Headhunters is up next. And goodbye from Kurt and
1: Freya.
0: Speak to you soon.
2: Is a wonderful thing, something you cannot hide. 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For being black, I'll shout it aloud. For being black, I feel so proud.

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It is 3 minutes past 5 p.m., which means you've crossed over into Headhunters with myself, Elle Young, taking you through to 7 p.m. every Monday. A huge thanks to Kurt and the wonderful Freya joining in on Homebrew. So cool to hear that a young person in year 10 at school is into radio and into local music as much as Freya is, and we want more of that always. So good on you, Freya, and I hope to hear you back on the airwaves soon. I hope you're doing really well wherever you might be tuned in from today. I just realised, and I always do this because it freaks me out how quickly the years pass by, but it's this show's ninth year of being on air. I'm a few weeks late, but yeah, crazy times. 9 years of music and fun, and how lucky I am to have been doing this for 9 big years. Today we are just going to be playing lots of music. We kicked off with a beautiful rendition of Neil Young's A Lot of Love, this one by Helado Negro, an incredible artist based out of Brooklyn, originally from Ecuador. Always love to hear his version of things. And stepping into a brand new collaboration between Guyan Riley, Devendra Benhart, and Noah Georgeson. This one out on Luaka Bop label. They're calling themselves Hug. This is Cow with Half Moon Parasol. A little bit of a nature kind of influence program today. I was spending some time in the Dandenongs, or in Sassafras actually, on the weekend, and had the beautiful experience of feeding lots of birds, king parrots, kookaburras, what else was there? There was more birds, and it was just really, really special. And I kind of was walking through this nice trail in Sassafras, and it's so good to hear the kookaburras, and I thought that they sounded very techno. The kookaburra cry and laugh is super party vibes. And so yeah, I wanted to

or something in there. 0400 03 1067 is the text line. I'd love to hear from you. You're with Elle on Headhunters. Keep it locked to PBS.

0: If you love a whole day of all free jazz events, then head to Fitzroy Street in St Kilda, Saturday, September 5 from midday to 10:30 p.m. Live sets across 19 venues, including Lisa Miller, Justin Brady's Master of Lunacy, Julian James, Monique DiMartino Trio, Ultra Fox, Esther Henderson and Louis King, and more. 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
1: 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Emma Vollard and Halo Sundays set the tone before Armin Payne hosts a rotating lineup featuring Jesse Chinquan, Silent J, Lehu, Tyler Moonchild, Brad Ballard, Tentendo, Gabe Coleman and Caleb Shand. 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

The beautiful sounds of Marco Benevento and Elizabeth Steiner on this track, Miss Neptune, taken from Marco's debut record, Glira, which is out on the Big Crown label. And before that, from Kokomiya, we heard Song of Happiness, that one joining a B-side, Stranded in Space, little 7-inch on Daptone. Then we heard from Aotearoa artist Hello Veda with the track Planting Seeds. That one, it's a debut album of songs under the record entitled Tiny House. Thanks for sending that through to me. Our absolute one and only chefs, Surprise Chef, have got a brand new record, this one entitled Frogs in a Pond. And it's out October 23rd. How exciting. This is the first single from the record entitled Leg Day. Much love going out to Lucy French, saying that she's a crazy bird lady. So fine. Actually thought on the weekend when I saw all of these birds in Sassafras that, you know, it was time for me to embrace bird watching. It's coming for us all. And big kisses going out to Lady Love Potion as well. If you want to get in touch, 0400 03 1067. It is, this is my 9th year on air of Headhunters, which is so crazy. I always freak out every time the birthday comes along because it just goes so fast. It's going faster and faster. And I always miss the birthday, so I'm a little bit late, but yeah. Happy birthday to this program and thanks for sticking along with me for the ride. Let's hear more of this Surprise Chef, a single. They're going to be doing some local tours as well, playing at the Quadraphonic Club and also the Tote. Two different venues for them, but I think that'll be really cool. You're with Elle. You're in Headhunters on PBS.

0: 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Plus, coming up, Ned Collette and Ponyface. 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

Hearing here a remix from Felix CW of Izco's Tech Control featuring the beautiful vocals of Liam Bailey. Izco released the debut record Powerscroft a little while ago by Brownswood, East London producer. I really liked the album too, but it's nice to hear some remixes coming through. Before that, from Sydney, Hugh B and Set One, we heard the track Step To It, that one coming from the new album Nah Maybe, out via Planet Trip Records, the follow-up to 2020's Yeah Definitely. Very cool. We heard Cleo Soul as well, the title track from her brand new record, Gentlewoman. That one going out to Lauren. Much love going out to Errol as well on the text line. I can't wait to see you. Welcome home. Celebrating today, well, this month, really being the 9th birthday of this program. What a pleasure, what an honour to be able to do radio with you for 9 years. We've got a track here from the Immiscible artist, Julia Holter. She's got a brand new record out called Materia. This is the track Fantasy. I'd love to hear from you if you'd like to get in touch. 0400 031 067. You're with Elle on Headhunters.

So I asked my Instagram friends if what their favorite song was that featured bird sounds, and there was lots of loon sample references coming through, which is, I feel like you can hear some of it in this track. I actually came across this one from Melbourne artist Gus Till, reissued via Music from Memory. Gus being involved in Melbourne's post-punk and new wave underground scene in the late 70s and early 80s, and then continuing to create electronic music over the next four decades, including techno, psytrance, ambient, and more. And this is his track, Rain Song. It's also joined on Music from Memory with a remix by Kunyuki Takahashi. So I thought we'd play a few more tracks that feature the loon sample, which is the haunting tremolo call of the common loon. This one, obviously, taking the cake from Pacific State, 808 State. It originated as a factory preset, often labelled Loon Garden or found on sound library discs for 1980s hardware samplers like the EMU emulator, and became famous through songs like this from 808 State's Pacific State. Much love going out to Paulie B and Jed the Rescue Cavoodle. Take care of yourself recovering from a drunken skateboarding accident. That sounds nasty. Big love going to Joe. Miss you, mate. And also to number 031 if you want to get in touch. 0400 03 1067.

0: Weeks Fly returns to the farm for its fifth New Year's Eve with Rahan, Patchy Man, Drifting Clouds, Suze Eo, Ace Mode, Tornado Wallace, Blue Communications, Intermood and DJ PGZ, with stages curated by Ecstatic Mob and Dunya El Disco. 5 years by the Birrarung and it's still your favourite patch of dirt. The herd is hungry. Tickets on sale now. 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And again,
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And we're coming towards the end of my Loon sample bracket with absolute legend of the game, Glenn Underground from 1996. This is End Course of the New Age. Before that, 808 State with Pacific State and Gus Till with Rain Song. Basil in Brunswick said, what about frog sounds? Yes, absolutely. Maybe that's something I can explore next week. There's more samples, obviously, than just birds. But yeah, I actually learned something today. I didn't know where that particular sample came from. So, hey, that's cool. Much love going out to number 200, feeling like they're back in a club somewhere in Birmingham in the late 80s. Very cool. And Jack Auburn wants to shout out Greta Olsen, the one and only. Hoping that you're hearing these Loon tunes, Greta. The birdwatching inspiration. I got to hang out with some beautiful birds on the weekend out in Sassafras near the Dandenong Ranges. I saw some parakeets making love. Yeah, that was a highlight. They did a little dance together on the branch and then they were intimate and got to feed like five kookaburras all at once. You are with Elle. Headhunters is the program. It's just past 6 p.m. I hope you're having a lovely Monday evening, whatever you're doing. Maybe it's that time you're starting to make dinner. I think I'm going to make a soup tonight. That's the feeling I've got. I like to do like a Thai curry pumpkin soup. Yeah, I think that's what I might do. Thanks to Lily for the inspiration. She's off to her grandma's house to have pea and ham soup. What are you cooking? 0400-03-1067 is the text line. Heading into a new one from producers Drum Talk here with the track Heatwave. You're on PBS.

0: In the Moment and Den and DJ presents The Evelyn Reimagined, an exploration through dance. 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

da, da, da, da, da.

Hearing here a brand new collab between Close Counters and River Star, Italian house legend. They got together making new music. This is Push Your Luck, featuring the vocals of UK singer Andre Espew. Before, we heard from Drum Talk, UK producer, one of my favourites, the new single Heatwave. Thank you to those who have been messaging in. Someone else is sharing a ninth birthday. And gorgeous Stella is having a birthday tomorrow. Happy, happy birthday Eve. I hope you have a great day. They're also making Mexican beans. She always tries to trick me, but now I know who it is. My mom is cooking panko crumbed fish because she's always on the panko. In a white wine sauce with roasted pumpkin, broccoli, and mashed potatoes. Delicious. Wish I was there. Number 669 making Sri Lankan chicken curry with coconut rice. Damn. And Kat and Roscoe making pho with roasted veggies, ginger, and spice. Yum. Coming up to 20 minutes past 6. You're making me hungry. Love to know what you're up to on your Monday evening. You know, I like to hear what you're making if you're in the kitchen, 0400 03 1067. We're heading into something from Dub Specialists here. This is Love Song, the Pierce Harrison re-edit. You're with Elle, you're on PBS. This is Headhunters. Keep it locked.

someone asking what this one was. The new Georgia Smith track, I Lied, You Lied, from the brand new record, What Are the Odds? Georgia is coming to Australia. She'll be here this November in Brisbane on the 6th of November at River Stage, Sydney at the Hawthorne Pavilion on the 9th, and then at in Melbourne on Saturday, 13th of November at the Sydney Meyer Music Bowl. Tickets, I believe, you can register to get early bird tickets to see Georgia Smith. Before this, from Dub Specialist, we heard Love Song. And now heading into a new single from flautist Erica Tucheri. Oops, let's move that over. Very exciting. Erica's got a brand new record coming out on the excellent Deep Matter label out of the UK. The album is entitled Route 96, releasing November 27. This is the new single, Grazi Ragazzi. Much love going out to Rio on the text line, making a schnitty. No veggies, no salad, just straight up grease, he says. Take care of yourself, Rio. If you want to get in touch with me, half an hour left of the program, 0400 031 067 is the text line. I'd love to hear what you're doing on your Monday evening, especially if it's food related. Celebrating my 9th year on air with this program. Wow, it always sneaks up incredibly fast, but it's because it's just always a good time. What can I say? What an honor. Thanks for hanging around and listening in for 9 years. Do keep it locked here with Elle on PBS.

0: just announced at the Nightcap. Melbourne's very own rock pop outfit, Daisy, are set to take over the round on October 9th for a huge single launch, giving hometown fans the honourable first listen. 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

I don't know why, but this lyric just came into my mind. And of course, from a golden era of chill out mixes, it became well known via the Hotel Costes compilations as a millennial woman, deeply personal and important to me. This one featuring on the 2005 version from Ralph Myers and Jack Heron Band, Think Twice. Moving into some more new release upbeat electronic music. This one from Pascal Moschini. It's Paison Latina Tino Remix. Much love going out to Greta. We just missed out on the Loon bracket. We can go through that another time. Mom and Dad. Number 636 is making a pumpkin mushroom risotto. Yes. And out to Stixi as well. Eating radicchio risotto and drinking a nice Semillon. Delightful. Around 20 minutes to go of the program. Thanks for sticking with me this evening. 0400 03 1067 is the text line if you do want to get in touch. Keep it locked.

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coming into the final moments of the program before we hand over to the lovely Ella, who's here to take you through to 8pm with Stardust. Hearing here a Orion Agassi edit of House, the No Pudo Ser track. Out on the excellent Ritmo Astral label out of Spain. We heard from Eva Mendez before that. That was the track Mosca, the Caval edit. And Caval, a producer that I just buy nearly every one of his tracks because it's just the vibe for me. I just love. Love going out to Burmy Rick, who is having a lovely dinner, a roast beef dinner that his gorgeous wife is cooking him. Lucky you. And number 317 as well. I want to thank the performer members of this program: Alex Watts, Axiom K, Broken Ballerina, Cyric, Dr. Condiments, Ella Thompson, Emma Peel, Esther Henderson, Fidas, Johnny Alexander, Kit B, Kitch Kitchen, Leah Hampenstall, Miles Ahead, Ms. Risk, On Diamond, Orange Moon, Rasadox, Salvagem Soul, Simona Castricum and Sunday the Spoodle, Tom Raucus. My patrons are Alex Tomlinson, Angus Cameron, Bruce Jacks, Chapman Stick, Georgie Cameron, James Bowman, Joe Judge, Letitia and Sebastian Chan, Lyle Durkin, Martin Saker, Peter DeDanza, Vince King and Xavier Balkan. My business members are Ethical Clothing Australia, Oomph Recruitment and Rocksteady Records in the CBD. My friend for decade are Alex Gitto, Declan James, Joe Conway, and my one and only friend for life is my mum. Thanks for keeping me company on the 9th birthday. I'm a little bit late. It was the 7th of August, my first ever time doing this program 9 years ago, which is pretty strange and cute. Thanks for coming along on the ride. Next year, big number 10. Crazy, crazy. Do stick around. Ella here, ready to take you through from 7 till 8. I'll be back next week. I hope you have a gorgeous, wonderful week ahead.

Approximately 7 minutes past seven. You're listening in to Stardust here on PBS. My name is Ella and I will be with you right up until 8 p.m. Big thank you to Elle for the last 2 hours of Headhunters, and a big happy 9 years to her as well, broadcasting

here at the station. So here's to 9 and many more years ahead. You can catch her same time next week, or you can listen back on pbsfm.org.au. Also want to say a big thank you to Lauren, who filled in for me last week at pretty last minute. Had a look back and had a listen back to her playlist from the show, and she absolutely nailed it. So big thank you to Lauren. And it's great to see that all of you enjoyed it as well. I started off the show with a tune from an artist called Beske from 1986, and that was a tune called Nur Guitar, and I came across that one off a fantastic label called Growing Bin. We also just heard there from Hiatus featuring Shura, and that was a tune called River off their Parklands record. And here is a song from an artist called Cloth, and this is their song called Felt. 7:08, you're on PBS. This is Stardust. If you want to get in touch, 0400 03 1067. Let me know what you're up to. Give it a look.

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And this one is coming from Mary Love Kuma. It's called Come Out of the Sandbox, as remixed by East Coast Love Affair. Before this one, from 1991 out of Brazil, that was Marina Lima with Crianca. Then we moved back to 1984 from the Pale Fountains. That was from their album Pacific Street, Faithful Pillow Part 1. Then we heard from the Scottish band Cloth with their tune called Felt, F-E-L-T. We also had Hiatus featuring Shura with River. And at the very top of the show, if you are just tuning in, we did hear from Beske with Ner Guitar. The full track list will be up on the PBS website if you have missed anything over the last 20 minutes or so. Big shout out to number ending in 131. If you want to get in touch as well, 0400 031067. Bit of a mixed bag on tonight's episode of Stardust. We're going to be heading into some more local music very shortly. And then we're even going to head into a little bit of dub, a bit of reggae. All over the next half an hour. So please do keep it locked. You are listening into PBS. This is Stardust.

0: This one here is taken from the Habibi Funk number 31, a selection of music from Libyan Tapes, which is a fantastic compilation dedicated to the cassette tapes in Libya from the late 80s to early 2000s. There's a whole bunch of genres on there as well, like disco, reggae, pop. It goes all over the place, so I would really implore you to go and listen to not just that compilation, but any of the Habibi Funk comps. I've got so many tunes to get through tonight, so I'm going to fade this one down, we're going to hear some messages, and then back with some local music just on the other side. 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
0: Thank you, Rick. Thank you, Owen. The next tune that I'm going to play you is from a local outfit called Way Dynamic. This one is called Miftit.

0: listening to Aoife Nessa Francis here with Way to Say Goodbye. This one is from her Protector record from 2022, which I played on the show quite a few times before. Before that one, a local artist, Daisy Kilborn, who only just released that track a couple of weeks ago. That was called Whiskey Driven. And at the very top, some more local music from Way Dynamic. That was Miffed It off their record Massive Shoe. And sending out these last couple of tunes to my co-worker Nikki and her partner who are tuning in, who only just realized after I've been working with Nikki for quite some months now that I was Ella, who they listen to every Monday night. So a weird crossover and realization, but lovely that you guys are tuning in as well. A couple of other people have not left their names, but it is lovely that you are also tuning in. If you want to get in touch as well, 0400 031067. I have got a couple of messages to fly through and then we will be back with more tunes just on the other side, so do not go anywhere.
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All right, sending this next one out to my nephew, Jackson, who is tuning in. This is the Danny Warhols with, of course, Godless. And they're going to be playing as part of Meredith, as well as a sideshow at the Palais Theatre. And tickets haven't quite gone on sale yet for that, but if you missed out on Meredith or maybe you're sitting this one out, we're lucky that they're playing a sideshow the week of Meredith here in Melbourne. But yeah, I wanted to play this one for you. This is Godless, Danny Warhols, you're on Stardust, you're on PBS.

from Unknown Mortal Orchestra. This one is Swim and Sleep Like a Shark from their record titled Two. Before this one from Love, Maybe the People Would Be the Times or Between Clark and Hilldale from 1967 from their Forever Changes record. And of course at the top we did hear from the Danny Warhols with Godless as they are playing at Meredith. And as I said, they are also playing a sideshow at the Palais, which is very lucky for all of us that aren't going to Meredith this year. But yeah, tickets haven't gone on sale yet, so this is just a preemptive letting you know that that is going to be happening. To get us towards 8 o'clock, playing you a little bit of Jackie Mattu. This one is called Totally Together. And I want to shout out some of the people on the text line that have been getting in touch. Peter DeDancer, who's especially excited to see the Dandies at Meredith, as well as Matt, lovely to meet you at the Gem the other night. It's nice that you are tuning in. And yes, lots to unpack about Massive Attack, but glad we experienced that together. Also out to number ending in 607, who is cooking spaghetti bolognese and having a glass of Chianti. Oh, that's out to Coops, DJ Relaxative, who you will see around town DJing at all the good places. I want to take this second to thank the people that support this show and particularly this station, PBS. They are performer members Baby Tones, DJ Crispy, Penny Lane and Vincent Peach. Patron members are Anya Elgort, Ben Comerford, Bob and Rach and Floss Punk, Boris the Dragon, Emily Westmoreland, Juno the Chocolate Labrador, Sparkle and Wooly and Yama Big Whiskers. Business is Tampopo Tiny Wine. Friend for a Decade is David Banger. And my two friends for life, Amiko Sullivan and Stuart Main. Ronan has just rolled into the building, and he's going to be taking you through for the next couple of hours here on PBS, so there is no reason to change that dial. Please do keep it locked. And I reckon I might have time for just a tiny bit of this song here from King Tubby. This one is called Flag Dub, and it is going to see us through right up until just over 8 o'clock. Stick around on PBS. The full playlist is already up on the PBS website. If you have missed any of the tunes over the last hour, you can head there and tune on in. But I'll chat to you all next Monday between 7 and 8 p.m. Have a great rest of your week. I'll talk to you then. Yeah.

Yeah.

What's up, folks? It is 3 minutes past the hour of 8 o'clock. PBS is where you're at. Ronan here on Hippopotamus Rex with you right up until 10 o'clock tonight. Thank you to Ella for another great Stardust. I thoroughly enjoyed the Libyan cut. That was nice. On the Habibi Funk compilation. Sounded rather nice. Okay, the incoming SMS is 0400-031067. That's 0400-031067. We're up to episode 5 of the Oz Archive Miles Ago series interview. This week it's Terra Firma with Shadow Society as the A side, and the flip is what's it called? I always struggle with the name of it actually. Now I'm Somewhere. To track the features, Pegs and Reason. So stay tuned for that. Run about. I'm going to go maybe the 9 o'clock mark. In between then, we have a dedication to a hip hop pioneer that passed away. I'll tell you about that in a sec. But we're also going to hear from a lot of LA based artists. Run about from the 90s, 91 right up to 98. Focusing on G-Funk. And we're also going to have some Irish language hip-hop. We're going to have some Spanish hip-hop, and Mexican Spanish. We're going to have Castilian, Spanish. And I think a bit of French as well. So really looking forward to playing those tracks for you tonight. As I said, the incoming SMS 0400-031067. That's 0400-031067. Shall we get stuck in? Okay. Funky 4 Plus 1. One of the members by the name of Keith Caesar has just passed away. So we're going to play their standard track. And it's an absolute classic. There's a slight twist to it though. We're going to play the Ray and Christian mix. We heard Ray and Christian, one of their remixes, was it last week? The week before, they were a duo out of Manchester. Not sure if they're still making music. Last album they made that I can think of was maybe about 15 years ago. Anyway, they were very prolific as remixers in the late 90s, early 2000s. They had a great album called Sulfuric Soul. I think AZ may have been on one of the tracks here and there, but they had a lot of connections to hip-hop artists in that period, and we're going to hear that mix tonight. It's The Joint. Keep it locked, folks. You're on PBS.

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0: after the G.
1: Yo, what's up? This is Heater HG. You're tuned in to Hippopotamus Rex with my man Ronan. 106.7 FM, my friend. I ain't gonna say it again.
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0: All right, folks, it is 24 minutes to the hour of 9 o'clock. PBS is where you're at, running here on Hippopotamus Rex. Enjoying the tunes, I am, genuinely. You know who else is enjoying the tunes? Paper Cuts, he just texted in. Enjoying that little bout of G-Funk. We're going to hear more G-Funk in but a sec. To start the show, we had Funky 4 Plus 1. That's the joint. That was the Ray and Christian remix. Funky 4 Plus 1 originally came out in 1980. And we are paying homage to Keith Caesar, who was one of the members of Funky 4 Plus 1. Originally came out on Sugar Hill Records. That version is the remix courtesy of Ray and Christian out of Manchester, taken from the various Still the Joint Sugar Hill remixes from year 1989. An absolutely stupendous album, superb, like really good. All the big tracks that are, you know, on that tome of Sugar Hill, they're all being remixed here. Red Snapper on the Roots Maneuver, Ways Guys, Nightmares on Wax, Junior Carter, a lot of English artists that were at their peak in the late 90s. Big Beat, for want of a better word. Cold Cut, even get a mix in there. Deck Racker out of Scotland. So, Two Lone Swordsmen. So, ticking all those boxes. I'm surprised the likes of David Holmes isn't on that. Who else? Scratch Perverts. So, all in all, it's a great remix album. And then after that, we had Compton's Most Wanted, Growing Up in the Hood, from album number 2 of theirs. And that's from 1981. The album's called Straight Check'em. And after that, we had Dre. Yeah, we did. We had Dr. Dre featuring Daz and Snoop Dogg with a little ghetto boy from one of my favourite albums of all time, The Chronic, from 1982. And that was, I suppose that was the, it was his debut album after NWA split up. And he went on to produce so many other tracks. The next few tracks actually he produced as well. Snoop Dogg featuring Nancy Fletcher, G's and Hustlers, from the Doggy Style album from 1983. I always thought it was a great album, and he's an amazing lyricist, but I always thought The Chronic was a better version or a better album. There you go, that was Snoop Dogg. After that, we had Tupac with Can't See Me, again Dr. Dre on production, taken from Tupac's 1986 album, All Eyes on Me, out on Death Row Records. We don't often play Tupac on here, but that track's so good, we couldn't ignore it when we were trying to implement the G-Funk. After that, we had Warren G featuring Toy, Looking At You, taken from Warren's second album from 2001, Return of the Regulator. That track produced by Dre. The only track out of 16 tracks was produced by Dre. The rest on that album produced by Warren G himself. And 2001 would have been in between the first and second Eminem albums. So I don't know if it was contemporary or it was maybe an old track. I'm not too sure. But regardless, The Return of the Regulator was the name of the album, courtesy of Warren G. And after that, that was it really, wasn't it? It was, of course. The incoming SMS 0400-03-1067. We're going to stay with the funk, the G-Funk, courtesy of Ace Cube. And then we're going to head back in time, because a lot of people think that The Chronic was maybe the start of G-Funk, but there was progenitors, or, you know, anyway, pioneers of P-Funk before Dre got his hands on it, and they were called Digital Underground. So we're going to hear maybe about four tracks of theirs throughout their worthy canon of music. 1, 2, 3, 4, 5, excuse me. But first off, we are going to hear some Ace Cube. But before that, Mackenzie has something to talk about in regards to the Northgate Theatre. Keep it locked, folks. You're on PBS.
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0: up, I got
1: I won't kiss the feet if the girlie's got cheese toes.
0: Cheese toes.
1: Klee won't leave me alone.
2: Yes, people, it's time to take the train to another place of positive, elevated experience and existence. For this is a journey to a place where only the Dolio flow will take you.

All right, kids. How are you all? 5 minutes past the hour of 9 o'clock, nearly 6 minutes past. PBS is where you're at. Ronan here on Hippopotamus Rex. Okay, where do we start off? Ice Cube doing dumb shit. From album number 2 of his. And Death Certificate was the name of that one. And then after that, we had Digital Underground, 1, 2, 3, 4, 5 tracks in all. First up, we had Kelly Boogie, which was sort of kind of contemporary. And that was an album that came out in 2008, their last full-length album, out on Jake Records. And the track was called Kelly Boogie. After that, we, from their second album, and that second album was it had that mad cover with the yellow, lots of yellow, folks. After that, we had D-Flow Shuffle from album number 3. After that, back to the second album with Dopadelic, Do You Believe in the Flow. And then we finished up with a little EP from, I think it was the last thing they ever did, from 2010, the Green Light EP. That was the Purple Brain Hurricane Habit track. And sadly, one of the main members of Digital Underground passed away, Shock G. They were out of Oakland. Saphir was in them, Tupac as well. And they were a prolific, very prolific outfit in the late 90s, courtesy of Tommy Boy Records, most of their stuff. But there you have it, 957, enjoying the fun playlist tonight. Yeah, it's been great. I've been meaning to play a bit of G-Funk the last couple of weeks, and there we have it, folks. Alright, up next, we're going to head to episode 6

with Nyan somewhere on the B-side. We're going to get stuck into it right now. For the first, I don't know, maybe for the next 5 minutes, we're going to hear Len One talk about the A and the B-side in a little vignette mini interview that we did a while back. And then we're going to play each side A and side B. So stay tuned for that, folks. Keep it locked. You're on PBS.

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1: Right.
0: Shadow Society. A-side production by Suffa from the Hilltop Hoods with DJ Debris on the cut and Simplex on the beatbox.
1: Yeah, it has to be a Terra Firma song when you got Simplex beatboxing. I swear he's like the backbone of, well, he is the backbone of Terra Firma.
0: Mm-hmm.
1: Shout out to Simplex. You know, that's just an, I guess we had to include this because it's just like one of those sort of classic, like, writer stories where, you know, you're out at night, you're on the mission. I think at this time too, I would say 50 to 75% of people who made up the local hip hop, you know, fan base were writers from the suburbs. So, you know, this is like a dedication to them.
0: And originally from Adelaide.
1: Yes.
0: But
1: now a Brisbane native.
0: Mm-hmm. And he's still making music to this day?
1: Yeah, still making music. It's a workhorse, Simo.
0: Mm-hmm.
1: Out there mixing, recording. You know, he has a home studio. I know he has a lot of different MCs going through there still today, you know, young and old. And also does like a lot of mixing work for established artists.
0: Now, the B-side is probably the pick for me. I mean, Shadow Society is great, but for me, Now I'm Somewhere, it has a historic, how could you say it? There's a special relationship I have with this track itself because it's probably one of the first time I ever, my ears pricked up to Australian hip hop.
1: Yeah, wow.
0: And it was that, that sample dug its claws in, that bass and the vocal. And it was it hasn't let go, man. I was like, what is this? I couldn't believe it, man.
1: Yeah, when I first dropped the needle on the Obesity compilation and this track came on, I was just like, damn, like these guys, he brought the, you know, the A game with that instrumental.
0: Mm-hmm.
1: And I think, you know, all the MCs on it and the idea of, you know, the concept of the track, I think everyone really rose to the occasion. I think no matter who you were getting on this track, you were going to shine.
0: Mm-hmm.
1: You know, it just had that beat to it, and still to this day. And when we decided we needed Adelaide representation in this series, the first thing that we wrote down was Terra Firma, and the first track we wrote down was Now I'm Somewhere.
0: Wow.
1: As I said before, you know, we like to keep a posse cut on the B side of these drops.
0: Mm-hmm.
1: And it was plain as day that we were going to put Now I'm Somewhere on the B side. We originally wanted to do a different A side, but it just was unable to happen. But yeah, super stoked we put Shadow Society on there.
0: Mm-hmm. Very good. And both from the 2003 release, Walking in the Past.
1: Yeah, incredible release. And I recommend anyone that doesn't have that in their collection, go and try and track it down. It's timeless, that record.
0: And it was out on Simplex's imprint, the Symbiotic Audio label?
1: Yep. Originally, I think it did come out on... like a Pulling Strings thing, and maybe it was Symbiotic Audio, which, I think you're right. But once again, distributed by Obese at that time.
0: Mm-hmm.
1: It's sometimes hard to keep track because Obese was certainly like the one-stop distributors at that time.
0: Mm-hmm.
1: You're either putting them into record stores yourself or you were sending them to Obese and then they were putting them in record stores nationally.
0: Righto.

Yo, what's up? This is Cool Keith from New York City, from the Bronx. Legendary Ultramagnetic MCs, you checking out Ronin, Hippopotamus Rex, PBS FM 106.7.

Okay, folks, 36 minutes past the hour of 8 o'clock. PBS is where you're at. We're here until 10. Bevan Campbell is in the building getting ready for the blend, taking you right through until midnight tonight. Before that, we had Mos Def. No Hay Nada Más from his Ecstatic album. Production by Preservation. Originally came out in 2009. Has just got a re-release. And I think there's even special editions with a mad book and photographic book and an extra 45. So, yeah. Great album. The majority of that, well, a lot of those tracks on that album were produced by Preservation. Mad Lib gets in there as well. Mr. Flash. Oh No. And Jay Dilla, even. There you go. After Mos Def, we had Cypress Hill. Estamos Listos was the name of that one, taken from their latest album this year, released this year, Dios Bendiga. And then after that, Frank T out of Madrid, featuring Shogun and Roman Poe. La Trampa 3 was the name of that one, taken from Frank's 2006 album Sonrien Por Favor. And then after Frank T, we had Kneecap out of Belfast, featuring Monken Mangan. Monken is no longer with us. Drug Dealing Pagans was the name of that one. Monken was a writer. He was a, I suppose you could call him a philosopher. I think he'd been to Australia. He used to do this sourdough and talk shit on a stage, and people would go and pay to go and see him. He was pretty good though. A fluent Irish speaker, and you can hear him in between English and Osquelga. And then after that, we had Phil Gector as Blondie Man with a track called Violence, taken from an album of his that isn't too, I don't think it got a physical release, but Phil Gector as Blondie Man maybe 3 years ago, I think, possibly. Well, hang on, it's in here, released January 30, 2025, so only last year. There you go. Anyway, that was Phil in his many forms. Okay, we are 20 minutes left, folks. Where to next? We still said we would mention some French language hip-hop. We're going to head to England as well. Queensland for some Tantra. In the meantime, sit back, relax, and enjoy the show. You're on PBS.

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1: Hey, it's the good, the bad, the ugly. I'm the man with no name. Shoot the noose off your neck and pull it where the rope hang. I let you down one more time before I go. From a distance, cause I seem to trust them less the more I know. Watch me riding to the sunset. Hat low, smoking on them, blunt to point the subjects. Add them up, see what the sum gets. Only fuck with music if it's done fresh. So when I heard Dolphin chop the drum set, I wrote this down in one sec. Who's coming to the front, check my team of riders. We do it proper, so no wonder they don't seem to like us. I got a thought, write it down, I don't need to type it. A lot of negatives, but I ain't getting beaten by it. You really want an answer, well you gotta seek and find it. To use past misfortunes as guidance, my bros, you're gonna need alignment. I'ma die before I meet retirement. It's probably premature departure when we heat the climate. This the tune that be playing when I walk in the saloon. Call that bitch out to draw me a noon. I ain't been the one to follow rules from these sheriffs. Rather lie near the fire in my camp and watch the moon. This the tune that be playing when I walk in the saloon. Call that bitch out to draw me a noon. I ain't been the one to follow rules from these sheriffs. Rather lie near the fire in my camp and watch the moon. I rob, loot and plunder the whole scene. They worry to be different, they all chicken like they poultry. While cadet walking through the gut of the beast, they scared of being roasted, like they ain't gon' cut up the beef. This that scene where two co's run around in circles. A life change, a sum of money, I could bet that be the thing to turn you. I wouldn't blame you, we all aiming for it, it's inferred. Cruising through the lanes up on a race, but know that this the turtle. And I ain't

0: application. I know this shit takes time, but I've been impatient. Mental of a gunslinger, draw first for innovation. This the tune that be playing when I walk in the saloon. Call that bitch out to draw me at noon. I ain't been the one to follow rules from these sheriffs. Rather lie near the fire with my camp and watch the moon. This the tune that be playing when I walk in the saloon. Call that bitch out to draw me at noon. I ain't been the one to follow rules from these sheriffs. Rather lie near the fire with my camp and watch the
1: maybe
0: moon.
1: Make you fast enough to keep up with us, huh?
2: High noon, you and your crew are gonna try soon. But you getting fried in the pig meat like Chai Su. We might match anything that you might do. You might move when I draw for the gap, but you're gonna

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I ain't been the one to follow rules from these sheriffs, rather lie near the fire with my camp and watch the moon. This the tune that be playing when I walk in the saloon. Call that bitch out to drew me a new. I ain't been the one to follow rules from these sheriffs, rather lie near the fire with my camp and watch the moon.

0: Yeah. That's the siren, goat mob.
1: Fake street. Gecko 18, murder on beat.

It's the president of Piff, rocking resin on the lips. I don't care if it kills me, Gecko's existential bitch. 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Don't let your attention slip in your residential strip. Saliva's dry, bad drive, our pets is getting hit. It's raining cats and dogs, Gecko best to get a grip. A mad high, but I never regret a spliff. GPS dependent, kept forgetting where I live. It's not hard to get the gist, the gold's getting your adjustments. Golds never pay for smoke, there's no rip and run convictions. Get there with persistence, murder beats, spit for fun. See burning in the distance, hear the scream.

Okay, folks, it is 5 minutes to the hour of 10. We've got one song left in us, and then at 10, the blend is up, taking you right through until midnight tonight. From the top of that one, we had... Actually, you know what? I will mention the previous bracket. We did start with the Lane 1 interview, and then we did Terra Firma with Shadow Society, produced by Suffer, cuts by DJ Debris, and as we mentioned in the interview, beatboxed by Simplex. And then on the flip side, Now I'm Somewhere, courtesy of Terra Firma, featuring Pegs and Reason, production by Simplex, cuts by DJ Dimes, D-Y-M-E-S, not D-I-M-E-S. And that was part 6 of our Oz 45 series. Next one up is going to be Brad Strutt with The Authentic. Looking forward to that. And yes, from the top of this most recent music bracket, we had Pharma G and Relents featuring Jazz T. Mr. Money, a very colourful story there of some person. Nearly Nothing's Enough is the name of the album, courtesy of High Focus Records. And then after that, we had Jeff Leneuf and Kayo Itachi featuring Sonia Nizreen. Je le donne pas le jour was the name of that one. Doing it, my best French accent. Don't know what part of France it is, but it's definitely, there's an accent. After that, we had Cadet X and Dolphin Jones with A Fistful of Pineapples from the EP of the same name. And then we finish up with Goat Mob. 86 and Phil Gecker, or Gecko when he was then, I Want to Get High, from the Peak Street 93 mixtape that came out a couple of years ago. Only came out on, I don't think it was physical, I think it was purely MP3 digital. And it was like about, I don't know, 15, 20 tracks of local artists doing quote unquote covers. Shout out to Digger D from DJ Acme. DJ Acme is a long-time listener, actually so's Digger D, of the show. Okay, we haven't got long left. A little bit of Thai Tantra up next. But before that, I would like to thank out David, thank David Medine in Upper Ferntree Gully. Dave has become a proud member of the show. Thanks, David. I want to shout out our performer members, Conservative Rap Coalition, Digger D, who we just heard, DJ FX, DJ M1 Rap and Eltham, DJ Vonographic, G&H, Grizzly Bastard, Lotus Eater, Maloney from the 3000 Podcast, and finally P-Link. Our patrons, Jocelyn Long, our business member, Union Heights, and friends for a decade, we have Deadly and Paper Cuts, who've been tuning in from the get-go. We have another shout-out from DJ Acme. Shout-out to B-Jam, Ansa, Matrix, B-Rad, and Ad-Rock Bravo. There you go. All right, folks. Thai Tantra up next, and then we have The Blend with Bevan Campbell. Keep it locked. You're on PBS.

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2: 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I'm back again.
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You're doing the blend on PBS. Program that joins you every Monday, 10 to midnight, following, of course, on from Hippo Rex. Big up to Ronan. Another big episode following on from his mighty program, the hip-hop show known as Hippo Rex. We started with Flip Tricks. Better watch them. Recently released on the Elevation LP on High Focus Records, production by Forest DLG as well. Big time favorite here at the blend. His production always on point. Right here, a track from locals Pugilist and Tarman. Concealed is the track, soon to be released on local label Modern Hypnosis. Otherwise in the show, we've got some False, Borrow, Slow 83, continuing our look at that one. Some Slimy 8 and How Do, some Hijinks, Nina, Rotate, Khan, JB and Calculon, Kid Drama, Nectax, Tokyo Noir, Renbird, Shaika and Astel. We'll have a look at the compilations, thanks to 9885 X years, or 10 years. And Solidary Dubs 3, thanks to Dub Hustle. And our guest for this week, Yuuti, who was in town from Japan recently. And Tsukiyama as well. We'll have a couple of mini mixes from both artists. And in the coming time, probably uploaded to SoundCloud, we'll put up an extended interview with Yuuti as well, that Tsukiyama was kind enough to help and translate on. Didn't have time to get together and prepare it for tonight, unfortunately, but it will be online soon. Leave you with this one, Pugilist and Tarman. If you want to reach out, 0400-03-1067 on the SMS or the socials, / or at Blendcorp, BLENDCORP. Continuing with some of the deeper dub, bass, come techno material at around 100 bit or so BPM. Could be a more chill this eve, leaving plenty of space for our guest when Yuuti takes over for a guest mix about 1:30 PBS.

After the Flittricks track to open the show, we had Pugilist and Tarman with that concealed track, Modern Hypnosis, as we mentioned. Then we had Falsk. Speaking of Pugilist releasing this one on his own Rough Cuts, Fox and Pugilist Exhalation was the track. Then we had Borrow, as remixed by Gaultier on Gaultier's label Nostro Hood System. Haven't played a Gaultier or Nostro Hood System track for a bit. Used to play so much. Flips was the track featuring Moak. Right here, another one from Falsk, from the same release on Rough Cuts. Lucid is the track. We've got some Slimy Ape, some How Do, Slow 83, bit of Khan, and the guest mix with Uity out of Japan, who was in town recently. Coming up at about 1:30 the hour or thereabouts. Big up to the late night family, everyone that's on board this evening, out to 216 on the SMS. PBS, The Blend.

slowly making our way towards the spectrum of our guest. Our guest this week being both Yuuti and Tsukuyoma. Yuuti living in Japan, Tsukuyoma living here. Born in Japan though, this one from Khan, Chihatsu. On, of course, Deep Medi, prior was Hijinks, Nina, Rotate. Smear was the track from that 1985 compilation, X Years, VA. We had How Do and Satellite. Was the track, Satellite being the track, on the Of Paradise label. Prior was Slow 83, Rattler on General Merchant. Prior was Slimy Ape and How Do, Theatre of Dogs, unreleased that one. And prior was that false track we mentioned, Lucid on Rough Cuts. It's about time for our guest mix. First up, we'll be playing a couple of mini mixes, and the full mixes will be on the SoundCloud version of the show. They'll go for about 30 or so minutes each. The full versions will be about an hour or so each. Yuuti's up first. Got a little introduction in Japanese that I'll translate for you afterwards. That was lovely. It was lovely of Tsukuyoma to help with the translation, both on this and the longer interview that we'll put online later. Here's some words from Yuuti.

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2: You're tuned to The Blend on PBS. That was the first part of our guest segments for the evening. As mentioned, a bit of a Japan special thanks to Yuri being in town recently. Currently residing in Tokyo, part of the Back to Chill crew. And also helping me with Yuri's guest selection was Tsukiyoma. Also Japanese, now residing here. She was kind enough to help me with some of the translation and such for the interview that we'll put online soon. And here's some words from Yumi before her mix.
3: This is a slightly more than the mid. This is a slightly more than the minimum set than my usual ones, with some of my recent favorites, Teach, QZB, and Skeptical. I've still kept plenty of bass in there because that's my something I really love. And of course, I have to keep it a little funky too. I hope you enjoy it, especially if you're into bass. Thank you for listening, and I hope you have a good time with my set.
2: 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As mentioned, we'll put the full mixes up on the SoundCloud version of the show. 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

0: Just announced at the Northcote Theatre, DAD, Decal, Mass of the Fermenting Dregs, The Trip, Propagandi and Safia, plus Carl Cox, Carcass and Brujeria, Closey, The Original Wailers, Crooked Colours and Wind Waker. 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
1: Huge Into the Blend on PBS, 20 minutes left of the program. Paul Kidney, Ear of the Bahira. Getting ready next door in Studio 2. I'm going to squeeze in a little bit of jungle drum and bass, autonomic, and some experimental to cross over into Paul Kidney's show. Here's some new JB and Calculon, PBS The Blend.

And if you just joined us, that was the tail end of our guest segment. That mix, closing out the Japanese DJ duo, Tsukiyoma, was the second mix. Yuri was the first mix. The full mixes will be up on the radio programs this year. Program that blends SoundCloud, PBS.

Almost the end of another blend. Big thanks to all those crew that reached out this evening on our social media channels, on the SMS. Much thanks to our guests as well for the guest mix. Two mixes this evening. Full mixes will be up on our SoundCloud. Both Japanese guests, Yuiti and Tsukiyoma. And quickly going through those tracks since we last spoke, JB and Calculon gave us Hinoyuma. We had Kid Drama and Loxy on the track Tantrum. And a couple of tracks from them actually on Metalheads. Nectax gave us Agents of Change on Rinse FM. Kid Drama again, deep cover. Tokyo Noir by Kolonek, the previous track. Isolation on CTG. And right here, Astel, a new alias of Addison Groove on Biofeld called Lace Wing. This one will take out the program. Big love and thanks to our perform members, Acoustic, Hear the Machine, Raznitzi, Tobacco Rut and Soundboy. Fire a Sound System, Wallace C. Our patrons, Dave Polizzi, Ellie Piper, Rohan Ribeiro, our friends for life, Lucinda Sora and Zoran Vazic. Have a great week, one and all. Paul Kidney, Ear of the Beer, up next. PBS, The Blend.

Hey everyone, it's Paul Kidney and welcome to Ear of the Bahira. I'll be with you until like 2 a.m. I'd like to thank the wonderful Bevan for the last couple of hours of the blend. The blend will be back in next Monday night, 10 p.m. till midnight. And after me tonight, it'll be Lucas with Transfigurations. Until then, I've got a feature album. It's going to be Maurizio Cargel from Argentina. It'll be Creole Pone number 278B. And I'll play two tracks now and three tracks about 1 a.m. So let's hear our first track. Yeah. And I've got to say, always was, always will be.

ist deine Ehefrau aus Gottes Hand entrieben.

Yeah.

0: Yeah, you're tuned into Ear of the Bahira, and we've just been listening to our feature album. We heard Maurizio Kegel. We heard the first track was Fantasy from 1967, and then the second track was called Antithes from 1962, and it says Paris Sonidos Electronicus y Publicos. So I'm guessing it was recorded in public or something. Or he recorded public people, who knows. It's about 25 past 12, and I probably should play one of these things or something.
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You're tuned into Ear of the Behear, and we just heard one track there. That was Alison McKenzie with Amelia Martin with the track 2 from the album Alison and Friends, which is self-released. She's put out a few different albums. There's this one, it's Blue, and there's another pink one, which is meant to be kind of mellow or something, and then there's a green one, which is meant to be tribal. But yeah, you should get out and see Alison McKenzie when she plays. I think she's really good. Here's two tracks. I'm going to play some Sean Robert.

0: Yeah, you heard two tracks there. Started out with Sean Robert and the track Petrichor from the album Malmusic Warfare, available through Institute for Alien Research Bandcamp. And then we heard Savant Flaneur with the track Provocation from the album Hocketus, available through 577 Records on their Bandcamp. Both of them are from this year. It's around about 1 o'clock in the morning. Let's play a couple of these things. Where's that Chris Pearson one? I saw it before.
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0: You're tuned into Ear of the Behera, and we're going to hear the second half of our feature album. There'll be three tracks.

Ini tuh.

Was ist das?

0: Dr. Alfonso Barra Alhaga. I don't know what time the train is leaving tomorrow, but I want to be on. Whoa, I want to be on it. I want to be on the train when it leaves tomorrow. I don't know what time the train is leaving tomorrow.
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1: Tausend.

You're tuned into Ear of the Bahira. We're listening to our feature album. We heard three tracks, Montage from 1967 by Maurizio Cagle, then Pandora's Box from 1960, and that last piece was called Metapiece Mimetics from 1969. It's 1:30. Lucas is up next with Transfigurations. Here's Star Time.

Yes, it's Star Time with a Dashiki Waterfall from the album Yelling the Time, available on Bandcamp from this year. And Lucas is up next with Transfiguration. Stay with him till 6 a.m. And I'm going to leave you with Hazam. This is from the album The Aristocrats. It's called The Aristocrats Part 4. What do you call an act like that? Anyway, I'll see you next week. And remember, Paul Kidney loves you. Oh, man, I'm not even lined up. Jeez, you suck, Paul Kidney. Ready, set, go.

Man, how much does Paul Kidney love you? I didn't even mention these wonderful people. AIP, Ararat Interested Parties, the Being Performer Members to Ear of the Behera, BIS, Ballerine Improvisers Society, Directors Jenny and Vega, Victor, the Being Performer Members to Ear of the Behera, Godfire of Sunshine West, the Being Performer Members to Ear of the Behera, and the wonderful Bill Leggett of Langmore and South for being my patron. And someone called 169 wrote and said, I love you, Paul Kidney. Your style and selection is always good. Thank you. So thanks so much. I never, ever remember to say, if you want to send in a text, it's 0400 031067. So do that for Lucas. See ya.

0: So they hit these fetuses right back in the mother's neck.
1: All the big wheels of porn beaver.
0: She's been doing like some of
1: the whole in the side of a
0: callous dock worker's heel.
1: It's like dry rock.
0: It's just
1: coming back.
0: Time kicking the fetuses back in the work.
1: And then at the end, he says, ta-da!
2: He says, that's horrible. What do you call an act like that? He says, we call it the aristocrats.
3: Hey. Okay.

Eddie Boyd there, 5 Long Years, taken from an album of the same name. For that, John Brim, Moonlight Blues from a collection just entitled 1950 to 1953. And before that, we heard from Screaming Trees, Transfiguration, which is in fact the title of this here show that you have stumbled across, dear listener. So good to have your listening ears, whether you're listening live now or whether you're listening from the future on demand via the PBS website, pbsfm.org.au, or via the PBS app. It's good to have you with me, with us. My name is Lucas. I am with you through until 6 a.m. Well, Claire will come in with the breakfast spread. Got a whole lot of stuff lined up for you. Before I go any further, big, big, huge, massive thank you and shout-outs to the wonderful Paul Kidney for the last 2 hours of Ear of the Bihira. Fantastic show. I do concur with the listener that did text in, and always a great style and selections. Music you will not hear anywhere else at all, including that last epic track from Hazar. So good to hear that, and good to hear some Star Time as well. Thanks, Paul. You can tune in next week from midnight till 2 again to listen to Paul with Ear of the Bihira next Tuesday morning. Make sure you lock that in. This morning, got a whole lot of stuff lined up for you, as always. We start down in the dirt, down with the blues, and then we go from there and see where it takes us across the course of the show. I have mapped out some stuff. We're going to get into a whole lot of jangle, guitar jangle pop, I think, later on, because I was kind of feeling it the other day as I was putting this show together. Got a bit of a tribute to Spencer P. Jones coming up as well. It's been, I think it was about 8 years just this week since we lost Spencer P. Jones, so a bit of a tribute to Spencer. We're going to continue with our Antipodean Screams feature record.

0: the last hour or so. There are a whole lot of bits and pieces in between. Hope this morning is treating you well. Thought I'd bring in one of my BB King 10-inch records. This is the B-sides, a live track, Going Down Slow.
1: All right. Thank you so much, ladies and gentlemen, right here. Right here, I'd like to tell you a little story. This is about a country boy from down home. This young man have never been north before. I want you to listen to me now. I've got something to tell you. He heard about Chicago. He worked hard all the year, made all of that money, $800. After he gathered his crop, he called his cousin in Chicago. And he said, "Cousin, I'm on my way." He'd picked all of that cotton. I said, "This is about a country boy like myself, B.B. King, you know." So when he get to Chicago, his cousin meet him and bring him out to the club. He said, "Set him up, cuz is paying for it." Had all the go-go girls sitting out waiting on him. They carried him downtown and put him up in one of the plush hotels. They brought him back out and said, "Set him up, cuz is paying for it." His money got a little lighter. They moved him out from the Loop and brought him down to Roberts. And then he said, "Set him up, cuz is paying for it." And then the $800, being more money than my man had ever had, began to run out. Then they moved him out and put him down to the Persian. And then, ladies and gentlemen, the go-go girls was getting fewer. His friends was fewer. All his buddies had started passing him on the other side of the street. And then it happened, all his money was gone. And my man only knew one thing to do. It was getting cold then, like it is today. You know what I'm talking about. He went down to the railroad yard. And one of the few ladies that had helped him to spend his money came by to see him. And she said, "You fool. You fool. Have spent your money, but the rest of them was spending your money, so I decided to spend my portion too, you know." But ladies, God bless them, wonderful something, aren't they? They always like to feel like they're needed, and she knew my man needed a bath. He'd gotten sick. He's laying down there under the boxcar. Couldn't read so well. So you know, if he couldn't read so well, he couldn't write too well. You know what I'm talking about? So this is a letter back down home. I know what I'm talking about. It go like this. "I've had my fun.

Sean Pittman there. Track called How Long. You can find that on Make It Right. Before that, a little bit of a tribute to Frank Beard, who we lost this week as well, from wonderful ZZ Top drummer, original drummer. There, we heard a couple of tracks. We heard Have You Heard from Trey Hombres, and we heard Brown Sugar from ZZ Top's first album. Before that, we heard a great live version from BB King of Going Down Slow. You can find that on his The Thrill Is Gone 10-inch, amongst other places. That's where I played it from this morning for you. You're listening to Transfigurations here on PBS, the show where we map out the roots of rock and roll over the course of the next 4 hours and see where it takes us. My name is Lucas. Good to have your company. Gotta keep the tunes rolling along.

New music there from 89 Volt. So good to hear. Some new tracks. Been a long time fan of Eddie. And there's a couple of new tracks there that we heard from his forthcoming release called Down Here. These are the two singles that have been released, Blowing Up. And then before that, we heard from A Whole Lot Coming For You. It's his, I believe, first release on the Easy Eye Sound record label. It's Dan Auerbach's record label. He also produced Down Here with 89 Volt. Yeah, so looking forward to hearing the rest of that record. I can guarantee, without hearing it, that it'll be an excellent album. So go and check that one out. If it's anything like his previous releases, which have been fantastic, hopefully you'll do a tour out here on our shores someday soon. Before that, we heard from, of course, the Black Keys, speaking of Dan Auerbach, and their current release, Peaches, and that's the track Nobody But You, Baby. And before that, top of the set, we heard from the wonderful C.W. Stone King, Mama Got the Blues, from his Gone Boogaloo record that came out a few years ago. It's coming up to 8 minutes to 3 in the AM. My name is Lucas. This is Transfigurations, a show where we map out the roots of rock and roll across the course of the show up until 6 a.m. So good to have your listening ears. And a shout out to Nico, who's listening all the way from Augusta. Augusta, Western Australia, I'm assuming that is. And so good to hear from you, wherever you are listening from, Nico. Really appreciate it. Hope your night is not too long, and hope these tunes are helping with whatever you may be up to. So good to have your text. You can text in 0400 031 0067. That's 0400 031 0067. Comes up here on a screen in front of me. Love to hear from you if you are listening and you'd like to say hi. I always appreciate it, particularly if you're up and about in the wee hours this morning. Maybe you're working, or maybe you're getting home, going out, just can't sleep, whatever. It's always good to connect. One of the beautiful things about this here radio station is you can connect directly with us here behind the microphone, so you don't have to go through hoops and producers and receptionists or anything. You can connect directly via the text line. So, yeah, jump on over. Right, I'm going to keep the tunes rolling along. Yeah, what else have we got? Oh, I've got some music now from Lightning Malcolm. This is from his One Man Village Volume 1 record. This is a track called Love Me Slow.

0: Thank you.
1: That's the brothers there, live at Madison Square Garden, recorded on 10th of March 2020. They're obviously at Madison Square Garden in New York City. It's a live album, concert film, which captured the 50th anniversary celebration of the music of the Allman Brothers there. It also marked the first time surviving members of the band reunited on stage in over 5 years, and their first major performance since the deaths of Greg Allman and Butch Trux. That lineup consisted of Warren Haynes on guitar, vocals, Derek Trux on guitar, O'Teal Burbridge on bass, Mark Quinones on percussion, Dwayne Trux on drums, Reese Winans on keyboards, and Chuck Lavelle as a special guest on keyboards, and Jomo on drums. A fantastic live recording there, and that was a fairly epic version of Whipping Post. I hope you enjoyed that. Before that, yeah, we did hear from Lightning Malcolm, Love Me Slow, with the track from One Man Village, Volume 1. It's just gone 3:15 in the AM. My name is Lucas. This is Transfigurations. Hope you're doing exceptionally well, wherever you may be listening from. And a big cheers and shout out to Annie, who's listening from Maliki Island in Fiji. Just gone after 5 a.m. there and is listening to PBS. So good to hear from you, Annie. Really appreciate the text in. Good to hear people listening far and wide as well. Hope you're enjoying life there on the island there in Fiji. Sounds unreal, particularly coming from a Melbourne winter here. Love to be there. You can text in 0400-031-067 from wherever you may be. We'd love to hear from you. It comes up here on a screen in front of me. 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You can also listen back on demand to any of your favourite shows if you desire, if you missed it or just want to listen again or whatever your case may be. There's no excuse. Also, a good old FM here in Melbourne Town, 106.7, if you're in the vicinity. Going to keep the music rolling along here. Now, here's it's a track from the Magpie Salute.

0: 106 miles to Chicago. We got a full tank of gas, half a pack of cigarettes. It's dark, and we're wearing sunglasses. Hit it.
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from Smashes, Crashes and Near Misses, that's the records. Starry Eyes is the track. Before that, we heard from Teenage Fan Club About You from their Grand Prix record. And then before that, we heard from Cheap Trick, Come On, Come On, from their In Colour record. And then way back at the top of the set there, we heard from the Magpie Salute, Coming Home, from their 10-inch single of the same name. Magpie Salute being Rich Robinson's outfit he put together after the Black Crowes broke up a while ago, before they got back together. He put together the great group of musicians, which did consist in some of the Black Crowes members as well. The Magpie Salute, go and check that one out. If you are not familiar with it, they are well worth listening to, particularly if you're fans of the Black Crowes. Okay, it's coming up to just after 3:30 in the AM. My name is Lucas. This is Transfigurations here on PBS. Hope you're doing well. If you like what you're hearing and you are not a subscriber and a member of this here radio station, we'd love to have you on board. Jump on over to pbsfm.org.au. You can sign up. It only takes you a few minutes to do, and there's a whole lot of different levels that you can sign up as, depending on financially how you're placed and whether you're a concession. There's pet memberships, there's business memberships, there's performer memberships, there's patrons, there's friends for a decade, friends for life, all that sort of stuff. 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And then you get a whole lot of benefits of being a PBS subscriber, as well as you get a whole lot of discounts from a whole lot of places around town. 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Jump on over. I'd love to have you on board. And a big, big thank you to those who are already members and are already part of this station and the family here. It is very much appreciated and does not go unnoticed. All right, we're going to stay jangly, I think, for a little while. Here's the Apples in Stereo.

the Primitives there, Crash, is the track from the best of the Primitives. Before that, we heard from Delays, Hey Girl, was the track from Faded Seaside Glamour. Before that, Stone Roses, song for my sugar spun sister from their self-titled record. And way back at the top of that set, we heard from The Apples in Stereo. Seems So was the track from Tone Soul Evolution. You can find this track listing on the Transfigurations page of the PBS website if you want to go back and have a listen, or if you missed anything, or you go, yep, what's that one? You can go there and find the full track listing, as well as listen back to the show on demand if you want to. It's all there for you, so no excuses. Go and do a deep dive on some of this stuff. It will be rewarding. I might keep jangling for a bit longer. Here's the DBs.

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0: 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Ow.

That's Active. Every Word Means No, a single from the same name. Before that, we heard from The Cleaners from Venus, Only a Shadow from Midnight. Cleaners. And before that, we heard from Real Estate, It's Real, from an album of the same name. At the top of that set, we heard from the DBs, Love is for Lovers, from their Like This record. It's coming up to 4 in the AM. My name is Lucas. This is Transfigurations, the show where we map out the roots of rock and roll across the course of 4 hours up until 6 a.m. We're halfway through. Another couple of hours to go. So I'm going to fit in as much as possible.

Rolling Blackouts, Coastal Fever there from their 2018 record, Hope Downs. And that's the track Talking Straight, their great record. Before that, we heard from Matthew Sweet from 1991 from his Girlfriend record, Evangeline, was the track we heard there. Before that, we heard from the Bats, Made Up in Blue, was the track from Thousands of Tiny Luminous Spheres, was the album. This has gone quarter past.

Configurations here on PBS. Hope you're doing well, wherever you may be listening from this morning, from now, live, or from the future via the on-demand section of the PBS website. Hope you are finding the tunes well. We keep moving along here. Here's the Flaming Lips.

0: It's cool, it's groovy, it's number one, the Led Zeppelin.
1: The Led, what?
0: The Led Zeppelin, but I'm afraid that you and other dads like you, Bob, may never have heard of them.
2: PBS.

That's concrete vehicles there out of Vancouver. That's their track Cut Ties from their Text Stop single. Before that, we heard new music from All Them Witches. Red Rocking Chair was the track from the single of the same name. All Them Witches are going to be out in our shores as a part of the Good Things Festival coming up later on this year. So far, no sideshows announced for those guys, but if you're getting along to Good Things, it'll be great to see them. First time on our shores, I believe. Very, very excited about catching them. Before that, we heard from McCluskey, new music from those fellas. I Know Computer was the track from there. I sure am getting sick of this bowling alley. I think it's an EP. And from RMFC, back at the top of that set, we heard Rock Tune from his Club Hits record that came out on Antifade Records a few years back. A great record at that as well. It's just gone after 4:30 in the AM. My name is Lucas. You're listening to Transfigurations here on PBS. Hope you're doing exceptionally well, wherever you are listening from this morning. This week it was just the anniversary of the passing of the wonderful Spencer P. Jones. I think it's been about 8 years. So I thought I'd just remember him today on the show and play a few tunes, if you will allow me to be indulgent.

Spencer P. Jones there in the Nothing Buts, When He Finds Out, is the track from an album of the same name, recorded back in 2012 there. Before that, we heard Spencer P. Jones and Last Gasp, Terrorize Your Friends, from the Last Gasp record. And top of that set, we heard Spencer P. Jones with The Escape Committee, Wasn't Born Yesterday, from his Fait Accompli record that came out on Spooky Records a number of years ago. Now, I hope you enjoyed that set of just a little bit of a tribute to Spencer P. Jones there, with three different lineups as well, as he did. Always having different lineups and different records. It's coming up to 8 minutes to 5 in the AM, almost into the last hour of Transfigurations, a show here where we map out the roots of rock and roll across the course of 4 hours up until 6 AM when Claire will be in with the breakfast spread, so make sure you keep it locked. Our feature record for a number of weeks has been Antipodean Screams Volume 2, Hollow of Australian Underground Acts. Let's dive into a few more of the tracks off that double album, see how many we can get through today.

Digger and the Pussycats there, I Want You, for that Mink Jaguar, You've Got the Answers. Before that, Grand Cobra, Choke is the track. And then top of that set, we have The Mess Makers, Discomfort. That all four of those tracks were taken from Antipodean Screams Volume 2. A great selection of Aussie Underground from the 80s, mainly. Okay, it's just gone after 5 in the AM. My name is Lucas. This is Transfigurations. You are listening to this show where we map out the roots of rock and roll the course of 4 hours. We're now into the last hour. So I've still got a bunch of tracks to get through. We'll take a little bit of a turn. Now, here's new music from Sunvolt, a track called Coalfield Wars.

New music there from Precious Mess. Paradise in Purgatory is the track. You can find that on their double A side 7-inch with Never Enough. Double A side 7-inch. Go and check that out. You can find that. That's a very good question. I think that's going to be available through their Bandcamp. Go and check it out. I'm sure we'll be able to find it. Before that, we heard new music from Darker Lighter. Open Up Sunshine was the track from an album of the same name. Before that, we heard Weird Nightmare, Head Full of Rain from the Hoopla record. Then way back at the top of that set, we heard from Sunvolt, new music from those guys. Coldfield Wars was the current single. That's just gone 20 minutes past 5 in the AM. Here's some new music from Dinosaur Jr.

New music there from Benny J. Ward. That's the current single, Fear of Going Out. Before that, we heard more local music from Brown Spirits. And quite a great epic track from them, Fault Lines. You can find that as part of their Cosmic Seeds record. And before that, we heard from Parquet Courts, Pretty Machines was the track we heard there from their Content Nausea record that came out a number of years ago now. And then way back at the top of that set, we heard new music from Dinosaur Jr. Several Got Away was the track from their record. It's coming up to almost a quarter to six in the AM. You're listening to Transfigurations here on PBS. My name is Lucas. It's good to be with you here. I'm only here for about another, just over 15 minutes or so left, so I'm going to fit some more music in before I go, before Claire gets here for the breakfast spread. So make sure you keep the dial locked. There'll be a whole lot of goodness coming up and throughout the rest of today and tonight and the week. As there always is on PBS, on a great array of music genres you can be listening to across the grid. Don't forget you can listen in via pbsfm.org.au. You can stream it there in crystal clear audio or via the app, or listen back on demand. And you can also sign up to become a PBS member if you are not already. Big, big thank you to those who already are. It is deeply, deeply appreciated. Okay, let's hear some music from Exec.

It's about time for me to get out of here. Currently listening to Shaking Hand, the Manchester Trio. It's their new single called The Shining. Before that, we heard new music from the Charlie Ivan Band out of Alice Springs. Grease House was the track. A really great album. It's called Of Nothing. Been playing a little bit here. It's worth checking out and doing a deeper dive into that. Some really nice moments. And before that, we heard from Exec, the band that's been quietly, over the last decade, becoming one of the most hypnotic bands, I reckon, on the planet, out of Melbourne, of course. They've just released a new record, although that was an older track. It's called A Hedonist, from their Biased Advice record from a few years ago. I will dive into the new record in the next coming weeks. Anyway, I've got to get out of here. Big thank you to John S. Williams, performer member. Thank you to Stephen Waldemeyer from Framlingham for Friend for a Decade. Big thank you. Don't forget, you can sign up at pbsfm.org.au. We'd love to have you on board. Claire is in the house and ready to go, so make sure you keep the dial locked. There'll be a whole lot more goodness coming your way for the breakfast spread up until 9 a.m. and throughout today and tonight and the week. Time for me to go.

Good morning, everyone. Hello and welcome back, or welcome if this happens to be your first time tuning in. My name is Claire, and I'm hanging out with you on these PBS airwaves through until the hour of 9 a.m. this morning on this show, The Breakfast Spread. I get to hang out every Monday and Tuesday, and what a treat it is to start my week with you all playing tunes and occasionally having guests on and, yeah, just sharing all the goodness that I've found out there in the ether, in the musical worlds. Just me and some tunes this morning, in fact, keeping things rather moody and kind of grungy this morning as well. We've got a lot of kind of alternative music, some shoegaze, some alternative pop, some left field disco. Yeah, I think we're going to have a little bit of fun, and hopefully you can stick with me through until 9 a.m. Before we get into any of that, though, I want to give a massive shout out to Lucas, holding down the fort here for the last 4 hours with Transfigurations. An excellent show, as always, and loved hearing so much local stuff at the end there as well. He's really got his finger on the pulse. So much cool stuff coming out of this great city. So yeah, big love to Lucas. You can always listen back at the PBS website or via the app. There's many different ways to enjoy your radio these days. But yes, hopefully you can hang out with me at least for the next couple of hours. I'd also like to take a moment to acknowledge that I'm broadcasting this morning from the lands of the Wurundjeri people of the Kulin Nation, and I'd like to pay my respects to the elders past, present and future, as sovereignty has never ceded, and this always was and always will be Aboriginal land. I think this morning we're just going to get straight into some music. We're kicking it off with a track from one of my all-time favourite albums, probably top five. I don't know exactly the order of my top five, like what would be technically number one. They kind of all just gather at the top together and hang out. but this album is definitely amongst them. It's the second studio album from the American group known as Bowery Electric. It's called Beat. It came out in 1996. And we've probably heard every song off it on The Breakfast Spread over the last 2 years or so. And I'm not sorry about it. It's, as I mentioned, one of my all-time favourites. This is the album closer. It's called Postscript, and it's a really gorgeous, kind of meditative, textural, grungy track. It goes for about 16 minutes or so. So I'm going to catch up with you on the other side and let this one just wash over us all.

How are we doing out there, everybody? I thought I'd come back on and make myself known again as the tail end of that song disappears behind me from one of my all-time favourite albums, Beat, coming out in 1996 from the absolutely incredible group known as Bowery Electric. Yeah, absolutely phenomenal album. That was the closing track, goes for about 16 minutes or so, and is a really beautiful one to lose yourself in. It's called Postscript, but yeah, any song on that album, there's not a bad moment, and we've probably heard most of them on the breakfast spread over the last 2 years or so. It is, yeah, I was saying on the other side of the bracket, one of my all-time favourite albums, up in the top five, absolutely certainly. Beautiful tune from them. Normally when I first kind of get into the studio and I play the first bracket of music, I find myself, you know, going to make myself a cup of tea or having to go to the bathroom or something. But yeah, I don't know what it is about Bowery Electric and, you know, with Postscript, that song in particular. I couldn't leave the studio. I just sat down here in a nice softly lit studio and let that one wash over me. And hopefully you also really enjoyed that tune this morning. I can see number ending in 846 was digging on it, and Shazam was going a little bit crazy trying to figure out what it was. So that one again was Bowery Electric and the track Postscript off the album Beat. Shoutouts to number ending in 084 on the text line as well. If anyone else would like to reach me, 0400 03 1067 is the number to do so on. But let's move along into this next bracket. We're going to hear something much more contemporary. Matter of fact, it only came out in June of this year. It's off a really beautiful album. Each song is quite kind of distinct and unique in its own way. But overall, I'd probably call it a... it's got dream poppy sensibility, but definitely quite ambient, experimental, and down tempo. It's from a German artist called Martin Brugger. The album was called The Shell, and we are going to hear Knees, Hands, Shoulders, and Teeth.

0: You are tuned in to PBS 106.7 FM, and we just heard there a really beautiful piece of music, quite introspective and really intimate. I feel like when the keyboards and vocals are so closely mic'd like that, you feel very much a part of the music and very close to the music. But a really beautiful piece from the Belgium-based artist known as Annelies Monseret. She released an album called I Sigh, I Resign back in 2024. And we heard the title track and the opening track of that particular release to round out that bracket on the program this morning. Really moody. The whole bracket actually was a rather moody bracket and actually worked quite well, I feel, with the rainy and moody weather outside, which is always nice. I love when it kind of lines up so perfectly like that, even though I put the show together yesterday. We also heard from two local artists in the middle of that bracket. Hydroplane were in the mix, a track from their self-titled release, their debut coming out back in 1997, but of course getting the reissue treatment in 2022 with Love from Efficient Space, which definitely gave their music to a whole new audience, to many new ears, and it's so exciting to see their fans just grow and their live shows to just kind of, you know, more and more live shows, more people wanting to see them play. And of course, in October last year, we even got that brand new album, the first in over 20 years. Big fan of Hydroplane, so excited that they're still kicking. We also heard from Carla Del Forno in the mix as well. Both Hydroplane and Carla Del Forno have actually been prior guests on this program, and I feel so incredibly lucky to be able to say that, as I'm big fans of both of their music. Carla, of course, did a Studio 5 live performance, and yeah, it was really, really special. You can always head to the PBS YouTube channel or look back through our socials to get to see her performing. Yeah, it was so nice to have her come through. We heard a track that she released as part of a compilation from a label known as A Colourful Storm. The comp was called Going Back to Sleep, and it came out the end of last year, full of predominantly Antipodean or, I guess, Australian artists. There's some great people to get to know on this particular record and dig a little deeper into their back catalogues. And Carla is definitely one of them. She rounds out the album, and the track we heard was called Veselka City Lights. And then at the top of the bracket, we were hanging out in Germany with an artist called Martin Brugger. He is the label head to a label known as Squama, and has released a couple different records through that label himself. But most recently, in June of this year, he put out his own record known as The Shell. And we heard one of the leading singles off that one. It was called Knees, Hands, Shoulders, Teeth.
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0: About 19 minutes to the hour of 7 a.m. this Tuesday morning, and you're hanging out on the breakfast spread with myself, Claire. Couple of early birds coming through on the text line this morning as well. Much love and good luck out to number ending in 986. It's their first day of a new job today, and I'm so glad that these tunes have been grounding you and helping you steady yourself for the day ahead. I know those first day jitters and nerves can be overwhelming sometimes, so I'm grateful that these tunes are helping get them in check, and thank you so much for tuning in. Best of luck to you today. Out as well to Andrew from Coburg, who was going on their morning dark wet run along the Merri Creek whilst listening to Bowie Electric. Sounds super moody, and I'm into it. Shout outs to you, Andrew, and thanks as well for the hot tip on Eliane Radiguet. I'll absolutely check out her music if it is anything like that postscript song from Bowie Electric, so appreciate the recommendation. And out to my wonderful friend Clumpy too, who's on her way to work. up in the Northern Rivers. However it is you are tuned in and hanging out with me this morning, I appreciate you. Thanks for listening along with me and digging on the tunes. If you want to reach me as well here in the studio, 0400 03 1067 is the number to do so on. But we're going to go now into a track from a classic shoegaze group, a bit of a super group really, known as Mojave 3. Had a couple of members, or former members, from Slowdive, and I think the guitarist from Chapter House was also in the band. So we're going to hear a track of theirs from the album from 1995 called Ask Me Tomorrow. This one is Your Beautiful. Keep it locked.

A really beautiful piece of music there, coming from the local duo. They go by the name Wilson Tanner, and they recorded that particular track called Blush as part of an incredible album that came out at the around the middle of last year. It was one of my favourites of last year. It was called, is still called, Legends, and it's kind of the final piece in a trifecta of albums. It was recorded on a beautiful vineyard in South Australia, and there's lots of beautiful field recordings and, I don't know, really woozy kind of loopy bits right throughout the album that makes you feel like you could be on a dusty, dry summer in a winery somewhere in South Australia yourself while you're listening to it. The other two albums were also recorded out and about right around this country. The first one was called 69. It came out back in 2016, and that was recorded in a suburban Perth backyard. And of course, the second album was recorded on a riverboat in Port Phillip Bay, and all of which very much evoke their surroundings in the recordings. Beautiful, beautiful releases. The track again was called Blush. Before that, we heard another local duo. This time was CS and Cream, a track from their most recent oil album. It came out in 2024. It was called The Butterfly Drinks the Tears of the Tortoise, and it's a really, really clever and beautiful album. It kind of combines so many different sounds and soundscapes and elements, but I think something that I like about this album in particular from them is the feature of having that classical guitar so up front in the mix. It's really, yeah, really beautiful kind of way to explore the sounds of a classical guitar in, I guess, a world that I'm not usually familiar hearing it in. The track we heard from CS and Cream was called Blue Joe. We were over in Japan for a hot minute there as well with an artist known as Koji Okumura. He released a couple of albums back in the very early 2000s under the name Waterform, and one 7-inch as well, also in the year 2000. The 7-inch was called Last Impression. That was the A-side track, but we heard the B-side, and the name of that one is written in Japanese, and unfortunately I didn't think to translate it before I got on the mic, but of course it'll be in the show notes at the end of the program. You can have a little look back for yourself if you're curious. And then way back at the top of the bracket, we heard from Mojave 3. I was talking about on the other side of the bracket how they're a little bit of a supergroup, kind of consisting of quite a few former members of Slowdive, kind of orchestrated by Neil Halstead, and even has a guitarist from Chapter House as well, Simon Rowe. But they released a beautiful album called Ask Me Tomorrow in 1995, and we lifted the track You're Beautiful off that particular release. Got to send a shout out to Coz on the text line, who's informed me of another Neil Halstead organized supergroup. They're known as Black Hearted Brother. I'm unfamiliar with their sounds, so very much looking forward to dipping in and exploring what their music sounds like as well. Always love Oreco, so thank you for that one, Coz. If anyone else would like to reach me here in the studio, 0400 03 1067 is that number. It's just crossed over to the second hour of the program, 1 minute past the hour of 7 a.m., and you're hanging out on the breakfast spread with myself, Claire. We're going to kick off this next bracket actually back in Japan with a beautiful artist called Yuka Ijichi. She released an album called Peanuts Butter, originally just on tape, but you can also find it on Bandcamp these days too. Really beautiful kind of haunting femme folk, featuring a guitarist from Les Orales de Nudes. This particular track is my favorite. It's called Doodah.

Spaceman 3 there, trying their hand at a little bit of country inflection in their sound. That, of course, was a track originally by the Carter family, I believe, covered by many. And, of course, in this instance by Spaceman 3, the track is called May the Circle Be Unbroken, and it was from their album Playing With Fire, their third studio album, I'm pretty sure, coming out back in 1989. We're actually going to hear another track off that album a little later on in the program. I was feeling a certain moody way when I was putting this program together yesterday, obviously. Before the sounds of Spaceman 3, we heard a really beautiful piece of music from a Swiss artist who released music under the name Soar, S-O-A-R. It was the alias of Christian Ayebi, and he released a ton of works back in the early 90s, about 25 cassettes, five albums on top of that, and pretty much all recorded on his broken Tascam four-track recorder. The music is really beautiful and quite unique, I think perhaps with the limited instruments that he had to work with, kind of almost made him get extra creative. And there's a fantastic compilation of his work that was put out by Efficient Space in November of last year, which is just a self-titled compilation bringing together some of the best tracks from his massive discography. And we heard my favorite track from that release. That one was called Moonchild. Before that was a short song. I really wish it went for an extra 5 or 6 minutes. I think it was super duper beautiful, from an artist who simply goes by the name Maria. She had some friends come to stay with her back in 2024, 2025, thereabouts. And whilst together, they recorded this really beautiful little EP

0: called Visitation EP, with a beautiful painted cover to boot. And the track we heard was actually called Painting About Walking, and I'm pretty sure the cover is the said painting about walking. I guess they're singing about painting about walking. But yes, a really beautiful track. And way back at the top of the bracket was the sounds of the kind of freaked out femme folk from Yuka Ijichi from Japan. That was a track from the album Peanuts Butter. And the particular track we heard was called Duda.
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0: 21 minutes past the hour of 7 a.m. and you're hanging out on The Breakfast Spread with myself, Claire, this morning, wishing you a lovely start to your day. It's rather wet and dreary here in Melbourne, but hopefully these tunes are keeping you warm and cosy. A couple of people coming through on the text line I'd like to take a moment to say good day to. One in particular, Milo himself, Wednesday, Thursday, Friday man Milo of The Breakfast Spread, is getting an opportunity to tune in real time today as he's moving house. Best of luck with it, Milo, and would absolutely love to catch up with you soon. Always nice to see your name pop up on the screen. A bit of radio royalty for us there. Also, a massive shout out as well to the big B-Day girl, Stella, who is turning 9 today, listens every single day and has been a member since she was born. How incredible is that? Happy, happy birthday to you, Stella. You've got great taste in music already listening to PBS at 9 years old. How cool is that? I hope you have an absolutely beautiful day. And shout outs to number ending in 869 as well. I got plenty more tunes coming your way. 0400 03 1067 if you'd like to get in contact with me in the studio this morning as well. It's always nice to hear from you. I know you're out there tuning in. We're going to kick off this next bracket with a track from the 70s, from 1976 to be even more specific. It's off a really hard to find album called Lavender Daydreams. It was self-released by the person behind the music. His name was Richard Sutar. It was the first release he ever put out. It's a real interesting kind of trippy folk, psychedelic folk meets kind of prog rock, and there's some huge tunes on here. But this morning I decided that we would listen to Electra from that one. I'll catch up with you on the other side of these. Keep it locked.

0: Such a fun Aotearoan outsider gem for us on the breakfast spread this morning. That was from a duo known as Poetical License. And unfortunately, it was the one and only 7-inch that the group ever put out. I would have loved to have seen where the music might have gone beyond this release, but I'm super grateful at least that we do have a couple of tracks from them. The 7-inch came out originally in 1986 over in, was recorded at least in Auckland in Aotearoa, New Zealand. And we heard the A-side to that particular release. That one was called Footprints. Came across it, of course, with thanks to the fantastic record label Left Ear Records, a local label who's just got their finger on the pulse and so, so good at digging up some really fantastic songs. Check out the label for yourself if you are unfamiliar. You will not be disappointed with what they've dug up. They do all the hard work for us, basically. So shout outs to them. What else did we hear? That's right, a couple of tracks in the middle. The one we heard just before Poetical License was the coming together of Panda Bear from Animal Collective and Sonic Boom, aka Peter Kemba, who of course releases music as Spectrum and also was one of the founding members of Spaceman 3. I heard this song yesterday on Lloyd's fantastic program Deep Space, and I recognized both of their voices on the track, but I couldn't quite pick who it was. So yeah, it was great when Lloyd got back on the mic and announced that it was those two coming together once again. They just released a second album together. It's called A Question of When. It came out in July of this year, and I'm really looking forward to dipping into the rest of that album because what a great combination those two make. It also only made sense to include another Spaceman 3 track in the mix this morning as well. They flowed on so well from each other, and that makes sense as to why, sharing members. But we heard a track from Spaceman 3, another one actually off the album Playing With Fire, probably one of my favourite Spaceman 3 albums. And that was So Hot, Wash Away All of My Tears. A group called Cobalt, or I think just an artist actually called Cobalt, was in the mix as well. A track off an album called Astral Travels, originally released in 1979, but reissued with love by the great label Numero Group. The track we heard from that was the opening track. That one was called Harmonic Love. And then way back at the top of the bracket, we heard from Richard Sutar, a track from his first ever album, his debut album. It was self-released back in 1976 and is a vinyl collector's dream these days. Goes for a pretty penny and it's hard to get your hands on a physical copy. It's called Lavender Daydreams and it's a fantastic example of that kind of psychedelic folk and psychedelic rock intersection that was quite big at the time. We heard the track Electra, from Richard Sutar. And that kicked off that bracket of music. So now we are up to date and we've got plenty more music to get us up through till nine, which we're going to get into on the other side of some of these.
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2: is a way. This week at the Catfish, comedy on Tuesday, trivia on Wednesday, open mic on Thursday, and in the band room, Screaming Vegetable Men pay tribute to Pink Floyd's Piper at the Gates of Dawn on Friday. Izzy Skinner plays on Saturday, while on Sunday in the front bar for free from 3 till 5pm is Bad Debts. 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
0: 15 minutes to the hour of 8 a.m. or close enough to this Tuesday morning. You are tuned into The Breakfast Spread. My name is Claire, hanging out with you through until 9 a.m. Shout outs to number ending in 430 on the text line, and also out to Chris, who has asked if I was familiar with an artist called Michael Yonkers, and I am happy to say I certainly am. What an incredible voice he has. Very, very deep vocal stylings. I think the track is it Will It Be or Let It Be or something is, an absolute masterpiece. I'm so glad that you dig on his sounds as well. I'll have to play some of his music on the breakfast spread again soon. Always love swapping tunes with you all, so thank you for that one, Chris. 0400 03 1067, if you'd like to reach out to me here in the studio this morning as well. Let's get into this next bracket. We're going to kick it off with a group originally also from Aotearoa, New Zealand, but I think based over here somewhere in Victoria these days. They're known as The Garbage and the Flowers. We're going to hear the title track now from their album Cinnamon Sea.

0: the title track there to an album coming out in 2024 from an artist goes by the name of Great Area. The album Light Decline, a fantastic release, the sophomore outing from the artist known as Great Area. There's very little to kind of, gleam from their Instagram or anything about who they are or what they do besides from the music that they release. They've only got two posts. Kind of this mystique behind who they might be, but I really, really dig the album and would love to know a little bit more, including if they've got anything else in the works. That one, again, coming out in 2024, so I'd love to hear some new stuff from Great Area. Before that, we heard from another group, also from the UK, from London as well, a duo who have just recently formed. They go by the name Curbside Lamb's Ear, and they've got a brand new album, a debut album coming out on the 11th of September. There are three songs already that you can listen to it. The album will be called, or is called, Put Rings on All My Fingers to Weigh Down My Hands. And we heard the leading single from this forthcoming release. That one was called Man the Door. And then before that, the sounds of a group known as The Garbage and the Flowers, as I mentioned, originally from Aotearoa, New Zealand, but now residing right here in central Victoria. They released an album in 2022 called Cinnamon Sea, and we heard the title track from that particular release on the program this morning as well.
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0: You are tuned into The Breakfast Fred this morning. My name is Claire, and we are going to listen all together now to a track from a group from the UK. They're around in the 80s and early 90s, known as Normal Hawaiians. They were kind of an ever-changing collective, but the sole kind of key member was an artist or a guitarist and vocalist known as Guy Smith. This is a track from my favorite release of theirs from 1983 called More Wealth Than Money, and this particular track is called Yellow Rain. Enjoy.

0: Getting into a little bit of wonky kind of post-punk sounds on the breakfast spread this morning. Finishing off that bracket there with a track from the iconic group The Fall, of course, led by Mark E. Smith, Valet Mark E. Smith. That was a track off their 9th studio album coming out back in 1986. The album is called Bend Sinister, and that particular track was Living Too Late. Sending that one out to number ending in 820. Enjoying a little bit of The Fall on the show this morning. RIP Mark, and hail The Fall, they say. If you want to reach me as well, 0400 03 1067 is that number to do so on. But before The Fall, we heard an early track from the British group known as Scritti Politti. The track was called Confidence, and you can find it on a compilation of their songs called Early, which came out in 2005. And it brings together a lot of the singles and EPs that were recorded in the very first years of the band's existence, when it was more of like a DIY kind of post-punk group with a more kind of experimental music approach, I guess. After that, they kind of moved towards a more commercial direction, but there's some, which I enjoy as well, but that early stuff scratches an itch for me, certainly. Before that, the sounds of Soft Cell. That was an early kind of synth pop track from their debut album, or EP, sorry, called Mutant Moments. Came out in 1980. The track itself was called L-O-V-E. Feelings, which apparently was a song that drew inspiration from those kind of like amateur sing-along nights at local pubs where patrons would drunkenly take to the stage and kind of sway around and sing their songs, which, yeah, if you listen back to it, I feel like you can really hear that inspiration in their recording. They sound like they're having quite a bit of fun with it. And before that, we were hanging out in the UK still with a group known as the Normal Hawaiians. They released an amazing album called More Wealth Than Money in 1983. And we lifted a track off that on the program this morning, which opened up that bracket of music. And that track was called Yellow Rain.
1: Stefanino Panino in Collingwood Yards is serving up made-to-order panini, great coffee, beer and wine with Italian-inspired sandwiches that hit the spot. They're also your go-to for catering, venue hire and legendary

0: every night's like the always pumping Palmer night. Follow Stefanino Panino on the gram to keep up with the action and flash your PBS member card for 10.67% off, day or night. 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
2: 21 minutes past the hour of 8 a.m. You're locked into the Brekkie Spread with Claire. Hello. Hi. Hope you're having a lovely morning. It's a bit wet and dreary out there, but yeah, hopefully you're keeping yourself dry and warm. Shout outs to Stella Caster on the text line as well, coming through, enjoying the tunes this morning, which seem quite fitting for the weather, which is perfect. And also getting behind that little bit of Ellis Regina and Tom Jobim yesterday too. Quite a different playlist this morning from yesterday. I often switch it up quite a bit. It's just kind of what sort of comes to me as I'm putting the playlist together. That Yellow Rain song from Normal Hawaiians was one of the instigators for this morning's playlist, actually. I normally kind of, I don't know, a song will kind of catch my ear and the rest of the playlist will build around that. So there's a little insight, I guess, into how these shows come together and can be quite different from day to day. But this morning now, we are going to go into a track from a fantastic local artist. Goes by the name of Dave. You may be familiar with his work in a couple of other local bands as well, including Orb, Frowning Clouds, Hierophants, PP Rebel and Serial Killer as well. Man about town and a very talented musician. We're going to hear a track from his second outing under the moniker Dave. It came out back in 2024 on Dave 2. This is a great song called Footfalls, and you are listening to The Brekkie Spread.

PBS.

0: That track there, A Flower Called Nowhere, off the absolutely iconic and seminal album from the English-French group known as Stereolab, off their album from 1997, Dots and Loops. It was the fifth album from the group, and my favourite of theirs. Actually, it's probably even in my top 10 favourite albums of all times. It's yeah, I think I discovered it when I was a teenager, and it was an album that very much kind of shaped my musical taste and took my interest down into some different areas, down some different musical avenues and exploration, and I'm super grateful for that. It will forever be a favourite of mine. Had the absolute pleasure of seeing Stereolab play at a Meredith or Golden Plains a couple of years ago now. They always bleed into one and another. But they did play recently as well, and just one of those gigs, I'm kicking myself. I only learnt that they had played the day after that they had. I would have loved to have seen them again, because on all accounts it was absolutely amazing. I had the same thing happen recently as well with Tortoise. They played at, I think, the Corner Hotel, and I had no idea. And they're also one of my all-time favourite bands. Sometimes I feel a little out of the loop when it comes to who's touring and playing around town, because, yeah, I would have loved to have gone to either one of those gigs. I digress, though. We also heard a couple other artists in that bracket, including a group known as Antenna, fronted, of course, by Isabelle Antenna, but they were a three-piece French-Belgian trio around in the kind of 80s. They released a mini-album called Camino del Sol in 1982, and since then, there has been a compilation of their work put out by the wonderful Numero Group record label, which has the tracks from that particular release and gathers a bunch of other tracks as well, including the one we heard on the program this morning. That one was called To Climb a Cliff. And then before that, the sounds of local musical legend Dave, aka Daft Gravelin. You may be familiar, as I mentioned, on the other side of the bracket. He's in Orb, Frowning Clouds, Harry Offense, PP Rebel, Serial Killer, so many great bands from right across town. But here in this particular setting, he's exploring, I guess, a different side of his music taste, more synth laden and poppy with his moniker Dave. We heard a track off the album Dave 2, which came out in 2024, and that track was called Footfalls.
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0: 20 minutes to the hour of 9 a.m. this Tuesday morning. You're hanging out on the breakfast spread with me, Claire, with you for another 20 minutes or so before I make way for Mike Guerrieri and his program Mystic Brew. We're going to kick off this next bracket with a track from an artist called Bill Welsh. He released an album called All You Need in 1984, and this track is called So Very Long.

couple of big fun 80s songs to round out the program this morning, finishing it off there with the husband and wife duo known as Jack and Kathy Henderson. They released a 7-inch in 1980, and we heard the A-side to that release. That was My Last Year. Before that, the sounds of an artist that went by the name Stu Sisko. They released an album called Amanita, also in 1980, and from that release, we heard the track Night Out. In the middle was a track from Rick Cuevas performing solo, or at least making music solo, with that particular track. It was called The Birds. Rick Cuevas, of course, is one of the founding members of the group Zuru Vogue, which I play somewhat frequently here on the program too. That track from Rick came out in 1984, and another one from 1984 at the top of the bracket. That was the sounds of Bill Welsh with a track So Very Long from his release, All You Need. I need to get out of here very soon, my friends. We've got about 5 minutes left of the program, and I've got one more song I want to try and squeeze in. Big love to everyone who's been getting in contact with me on the text line today, or also just hanging out with me and listening as we go about our mornings. It's always a pleasure to have your company. I'll be back, of course, same time again next week, Monday and Tuesday from 6 a.m. till 9 a.m. Before I get out of here, I need to take a moment to thank the wonderful members to The Breakfast Spread on a Tuesday morning. They are the performer members Bridget Tarquini, Daniel Rodriguez, Didiri, Generous George, Gusto Gusto, Kyle Muir, Nick Ogburn and the Love Leopards, Severins and Stella Caster. The patron members are Andrew Quick, Brent Goddard, Celeste Watson, Hanson Pham, Iggy the Best Dog Ever, Phil Lipman and Stormcloud the Pet. The business members are Northcote Rise, the Northcote Business Association, Red Dog Property Inspections in Moorabbin and the Timber Revival in Braybrook. Friend for Decade, Claire O'Rourke, and of course, Friend for Life, Dave King. Keep the dial locked in for Mike. He's coming up in a couple of minutes' time with Mystic Brew, and I know you'll be in for a treat. Always excellent programming from Mike. Let's go out on, I reckon we'll hear a little bit of Brenda Ray to finish up with. This one is her track, Do You Hear Me? And I'll be back next week. Much love, everybody. Stay well.

0: PBS's Solagogo returns to the Nightcat on Saturday, September 19. 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

Yes, hello and good morning. Welcome along. You are tuned into Mystic Brew here on PBS 106.7. My name is Mike, and as always, it's a pleasure to be here, and it's a pleasure to come on the radio airwaves after Claire holding it down this morning. Once again on the breakfast spread, you can catch her Mondays and Tuesdays between the hours of 6 and 9. Of course, Milo, Wednesday to Friday. We're in good hands here on the breakfast spread to start your day here on PBS. And opening the show with some music from last year from the great Gary Bartz and his NTU troupe from the album The Eternal Tenure of Sound Damage Control. We heard the track If You Only Knew, which was a cover of a Patti LaBelle track from 1983, which was written by the late great Dexter Wanzel and Kenny Gamble of Philadelphia International Records. And that great version of that song by Gary Bartz features Barney McCall on keyboards and backing vocals, and on lead vocals, also Melbourne's own Rita Satch. And I wanted to play that because you may have seen, if you were tuned in to the socials of the We Out Here Festival, which has happened over the weekend in the UK, that Gary Bartz closed the stage and he performed that song and others with Barney McCall and Rita Satch. So it's a proud Melbourne music moment there with those two up there on the main stage doing their thing with the legendary Gary Bartz. It was such a great pleasure to have him on the show last year around October time when he was out here for the Melbourne International Jazz Festival. What a time that was. It was a precious time spent with an absolute legend of music. And good to give that one another airing on the show this morning. Plenty of new music to get through this morning on the show, and I've got a special guest joining me shortly. I'll introduce him a bit later. He's been on the show before, actually, and he's going to give us a little rundown on what's happening music-wise down in Aotearoa. Look forward to that. So, going to be a bit of a musical exchange. Before then, if you want to get in the text line, the number is 0400 03 1067. More music here from the Energy Exchange Ensemble, Lewis Moody and Ziggy Zeitgeist, their project. This is the track Al Kalo, featuring Kiwi legend Nathan Haynes on the sax. You're a Mystic Brew on PBS.

You may remember on the show a few years back, I had a special guest from all the way from Canada. Her name is Mary Anchette. She's a great keyboard player. She has a quartet group called the MAQ. And she just sent me this a few weeks back. I mean, looking forward to playing it. She had some remixes done of her tracks. This is a remix of When the Light Comes to Play by Kiwi producer legend Mark DeClive Lowe. Always good to hear new music from him, what he's up to, based in Japan these days. And keeping that Kiwi connection going, another track here from the recent release on Wild Oats Music out of Detroit. This is Kyle Hall teaming up with Kiwi percussionist producer, does so much stuff, now based in Melbourne, Corey Champion. This is their track called Steppin'. You are tuned to Mystic Brew here on PBS. Shout out to Nav on the text line. Looking forward to today's show. Great to hear from you. Keep those texts coming. 0400 03 1067.

0: Definitely a theme to this morning's show. Another Melbourne-based Kiwi here, Eden Burns, making some great off-kilter house music. This one from a release called Big Beat Manifesto, Volume 12 on the Public Possession label. I believe it's out of Munich, that label. And this track called Loop of Trust. You are tuned to Mystic Brew here on PBS FM.
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0: It's 35 minutes past 9 on a Tuesday morning. Your course tuned to Mystic Brew here on PBS. Surprise Chef have a new album on the way, and this is the first single from it. It's called Leg Day. I guess the Kiwi connection to this one is that their new percussionist, Corey Champion, is in the band now, who we heard from earlier. After this one, I got a special one from back in the day to share with you.

Always great to hear new music from Surprise Chef out of the College of Knowledge. The new album is called Frogs in a Pond and it's due for release on October 23rd. The same date that they have a show happening at the Quadraphonic Club in Brunswick, which is a great venue. They'll sound incredible in there. And if you miss them there or you want to see them again, a couple of days later on October 25th, they're playing a show at the Tote, just down the road from here at the Collingwood Yards. So get down and see them if you can. And then after that, they're off to the States. So, yeah, great to see Surprise Chef doing their thing. Of course, you know, now that you've got bands like Surprise Chef and Karate Boogaloo, it's easy to find those kind of Aussie breaks records, but once upon a time it wasn't so easy. But one of those records that people often go back to looking for drum breaks in Aussie jazz and funk records is a record from 1976 by the late great Don Burrows called The Tasman Connection, where he kind of fused a lot of Australian and Kiwi jazz musicians together and made this record. And the Tasman Connection, it's a record you often find in record stores, but in this part of the world. And yeah, that's that kind of classic drum break that has been used for many classic Aussie hip hop productions over the years. And I was doing some musical archaeology last week down at a great record store in Malvern called Vicious Sloth, which I recommend everyone kind of go down and have a look, because they've got some great stuff down there. And while I was there, I came across this record, which was pressed in New Zealand, representing the Tauranga Jazz Festival. And it was the Tauranga Jazz Festival Society Incorporated presenting the 15th National Jazz Festival. Now, they would take recordings from previous years at the Jazz Festival and then sell them the next year on record at the festival. And I found one of these, and I think it's one of the rarer ones that exist out there according to Discogs, if that's anything to go by these days. But I did find a rare version of that track, which I'd never heard before. There's tracks with Don Burrows and George Goller and heaps of great musicians on this record. They do a version of Blue Bossa, which is quite nice, that maybe I'll play in coming weeks. But I wanted to play this version of the Tasman Connection. They've called it Tasman Bridge. But yeah, this one was recorded in 1977. Little known live version of this one. So let's check this one out.

0: Yeah, the funky flute sounds of Don Burrows, the late great Don Burrows, there with a rare live version recorded in New Zealand's Tasman Bridge, that one from 1977. We're all about the Tasman connection this morning on the show, been playing some cross-cultural tracks between here and there this morning so far. And my very special guest that's time to introduce now, back on Mystic Brew for the first time, I think in about 3 years or so, all the way from Wellington, representing the Jewel School on Radioactive FM, Dan Aikido. Welcome to the show.
1: Thank you, Mike. Always a pleasure, never a chore, even at this hour, after the DJ hours we're keeping.
0: Oh, yeah. Well, I'm taking him on the road around Melbourne for the scenic tour of the DJ scene. We're going to be, you know, heading out and about this week, doing some more and keeping some strange hours. And the Tuesday morning is just the one that puts it all together, isn't it?
1: Yeah, yeah. I'm feeling the long haul flight buzz, but the music is always the uplifting factor. So thank you for having me back.
0: A pleasure. And I've asked you to kind of keep us in tune and tell us what's happening with the Kiwi scene. How is it all down there?
1: Yeah, bubbling along for sure. Like, there's always new artists coming through. I would also say that, you know, we're seeing the pull to people are bailing for great cities like this for good reasons. Mm-hmm. You know, Corey Champion, as you mentioned, being a great example of that. And over the last 12 months or so, I think we might have to start doing a one in, one out policy or something. Sometimes we're getting a little light, but everyone comes home, you know, as you guys have experienced as well.
0: Yeah, what happens for us
1: Melbourne
0: too.
1: Artists,
0: yeah,
1: heading up into Europe, it makes perfect sense. And but there's always the good stuff bubbling away. And actually, a few cuts that I'll throw down today provide a little insight into some of the young cats that are really starting to come to the surface now over in Aotearoa.
0: And tell us a little bit about Radioactive and the Jewel School as well, because you've been doing that for quite a long time now.
1: Yeah, it's been decades deep now. It's, effectively the same sort of thing that PBS offers the community in terms of music for the people, by the people, and very much the alternative to everything else in Wellington, particularly, always led by people that have a lot of passion. And the show I've been a part of, Jewel School, has been running for over 30 years. A lot of really good music heads and record collectors have sort of come through the ranks and hold it down. And it's been an important part of just our little music community and has always tried to champion the New Zealand sounds as well.
0: Mm.
1: Yeah, much like yourself.
0: Yeah, great to hear. I want to thank a couple of people who've just got on board with the station as well, which is exciting. I want to thank Will Searle in Wallington, not Wellington, Wallington. Will signed up as a proud member to Fang It, so thank you, Will. And during the week, Liam Flanagan in Mallac signed up as a proud member to Mystic Brew, so thank you, Liam, for doing that. Now, we're going to get into a bit of a mix for the rest of the show. My work is done here, which is quite luxurious on a Tuesday morning. So I'm going to hand the headphones over to Dan Aikido, and he's going to take us through with, a kind of what's happening in the land of the long quiet cloud. So let's take it away. My-